0: know.
1: 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The more we learn about Dolly Parton's final days, the more you realize she was really exactly who we thought she was. More on that coming up next in The Breakdown, brought to you by Boot Bar and Keep West.

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1: Dolly Parton apparently remained Dolly Parton right to the very end. Her sister Stella says Dolly told her doctors that even if there was no hope left for her, she'd still be willing to try experimental cancer drugs. Not because she thought they'd save her, but because maybe what doctors learned could help somebody else someday. It's a pretty incredible way to leave this world. And the tributes keep coming. Chris Stapleton performed I Will Always Love You. Garth Brooks is turning September 25th into Dolly Day with proceeds from his Nashville bar going to her Imagination Library. And Vin Diesel also covered I Will Always Love You, which Dolly spent her entire life bringing people together. Apparently, that included giving us a sentence containing Chris Stapleton and Vin Diesel doing the same song. Honestly, she probably would have loved that too. That's your breakdown.
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20: Our new work week is going to be a sticky one. Temperatures today topping at around 90, feeling closer to 100, with a 30% chance of a scattered shower or thunderstorm as we get into the afternoon and evening. With your certified most accurate forecast, I'm meteorologist Melissa Hall.

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1: I just want to say congratulations to parents. You know, as more and more schools start back up over the next week or two, you made it. You survived summer 2026. Now you've got at least a little bit of freedom from the kids a few hours a day. Oh, wait, you got to go to work. Never

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0: 106.9, Savannah's number one for new country. It's B-Dub. What's up, Lauren Elena?
1: What's up?
0: You know, I was going to try to do this where I subconsciously or subliminally put in as many puns as possible into my questions. And then I'm like, you know, I have not properly prepared for that. And, you know, I got through the ride. I was in Phoenix with my dad in the hospital. So my brain is like shot right now. And that's besides the fact you're a master of them. So I feel like you would pick up on it right away.
1: I would. I would love it. But hey, this is not going to be the last time I talk to you. So next time when you've got more caffeine and time on your hands, we'll pop in.
0: When you least expect it, right?
1: Yes.

0: Music, golf, and a great cause. Sounds like the perfect skip work day to me. Our third annual Low Cash Golf Bash is set for Thursday, September 17th at the Sea Pines Resort. You'll join Preston and Chris from Low Cash and a few other surprise country stars on the Atlantic Dudes course to raise money for Tunnel to Towers and Low Country charities. 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Lauren Elena is on the show. It's Beat Up Radio. Let's talk about the record for a second, Lauren. I know Stages is talking about the different stages of life, the different chapters of life. Which chapter was the most difficult to share on this album?
1: I mean, the hardest thing for me to write about on the whole record was the loss of my dad. So it would be, honestly, the stage I'm in now. I kind of split the songs up into three stages in sequencing and stuff. So yeah, stage three would be the hardest because in this season, I mean, I got married and I've had my daughter and I also lost my dad. So it was like a lot of highs and lows kind of at the same time. But any song about him was really hard to write. And
0: kind of the highest of highs and lowest of lows at the same time.
1: The best thing that's ever happened to me and the worst thing that's ever happened to me.
0: But that's the kind of stuff that makes life interesting, for lack of a better term, you know? The highs and lows are what makes us better as people as we move through the highs. The highest of highs helps us get through the lowest of lows, if that makes sense, you know? Like, it's
1: absolutely. Yeah. Like, I don't know how I would have, I mean, I would have obviously navigated the grief and the loss of my dad without finding out I was pregnant with my daughter, but it definitely gave me a light in the midst of darkness. Kind of crazy that I found out I was pregnant 2 months after my dad died.
0: Wow. So I feel like that's God, right? That's God.
1: Yeah, that's it. So the last song on the record's called Heaven Sent.
0: I love that.
1: And I wrote it about the fact that I feel like my dad got over to the other side and was like, we got to help my daughter.
0: Yeah.
1: Because she's really sad. And so he sent me my own daughter.
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3: 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So I hold the sign up and Willie sees the sign and he leans over, he takes his bandana off his head and he throws it to me. It's like a very obvious, like, thanks for being here, put the sign down. I put the sign back up and he leans over and he goes, all right, what do you want to play? The coolest moment, I think still to this day, the coolest moment in my career. I start singing the first, well, I woke up this morning and I just saw this like huge grin on Willie's face of like, oh, thank God this kid can sing, you know what I mean?
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0: Do you want to know the 5 biggest trending new country songs of the day right now? I got you. It's Beat Up. We've got the instant countdown in less than 20 minutes.

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walk with us for a great cause. It's Bobby Bones, and the Patriot Day 5K is back at Forsyth Park in downtown Savannah. We will be remembering our fallen first

106.9, Savannah's number one for new country. I've got your Insta countdown coming up in minutes, brought to you by Boot Barn Keep West, the five biggest songs in country music, according to you, in 60 seconds or less.

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14: I'm Chief Meteorologist Jeremy Nelts, but the WJCL 22 Storm Tracker Weather Center. Muggy this evening, clear to partly cloudy skies, overnight lows in the mid-70s. Out the door Tuesday, a dry start by afternoon. Hot and sticky, isolated showers or thunderstorms possible, highs in the low 90s.

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1: I read that some people say Panda Express is an authentic Chinese food. And the CEO of Panda Express says he takes no offense to that, you know, mainly because they're telling the truth.

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106.9, Savannah's number one for new country. State versus state rivalries are a very real thing. Give an example. Which state does everybody love to hate? If you guessed California, congratulations, you understand America. We'll break that down coming up.

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1: The hottest songwriters from Nashville are coming here to the Lowcountry. Make plans to join us for the 4th Annual Hilton Head Island Jam Songwriters Festival, September 17th through the 20th. I've got the full lineup for you right now when you tap the Bob 106.9 app. State rivalries are apparently very real. And California is officially America's punching bag. It's B-Dub. A rundown of every state's least favorite state says California has 11 states that hate it. That's more than any other state. Florida comes in second with 7, which feels like Florida finally found a competition it didn't immediately win. Some of these are beautifully petty, too. North and South Carolina hate each other. Same with North and South Dakota, Virginia, and West Virginia. But my favorite, New Jersey's least favorite state is New Jersey. That's not a rivalry. That's self-awareness. And somehow Hawaii is the only state without an enemy. Of course, even hate has a hard time getting mad at Hawaii. It's Hawaii.
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106.9, Savannah's number one for new country. Get ready for random traffic in places where leaves are changing colors. The New York Post says it's almost leaf peeping season, which if fall is your thing and you're into flannel and pumpkin spice and stuff that smells like cinnamon, get ready. Your time is coming.

Bobby Bones. Tomorrow morning, 7 a.m., Lauren Elena is stopping by the studio. She will perform for us live, and we'll talk new music. Lauren Elena performing tomorrow morning on The Bobby Bones Show. I'm Bob, 106.9.

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14: I'm Chief Meteorologist Jeremy Nelson for the WJCL 22 Storm Tracker Weather Center. Muggy this evening, clear to partly cloudy skies, overnight lows in the mid-70s. Out the door Tuesday, a dry start by afternoon. Hot and sticky, isolated showers or thunderstorms possible, highs in the low 90s.

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106.9, number one for new country. State versus state rivalries are a very real thing. Give an example. Which state does everybody love to hate? If you guessed California, congratulations, you understand America. We'll break that down coming up.

0: Yeah.
1: If you've ever wondered what it takes to write a hit country song, ask the people who write them. You can learn all about songwriting and see performances from the writers themselves when you come to our Hilton Head Island Jam Songwriters Festival starting on the 17th. I've got the whole list of writers and performers ready. 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Like, honestly, that feels ambitious, especially on a Monday. It's B-Dub. A new report says 21% of us are already drained before noon, and 82% admit we spend at least part of our lives on autopilot, you know, just going through the motions and hoping nobody asks us a follow-up question. 70% say they feel pressure to constantly do the most just to keep up. Meanwhile, I've been successfully doing the bare minimum for years. It's called efficiency, and luckily, nobody's figured it out yet. Most of us have about three quick fixes to keep going: caffeine, snacks, protein. Basically, by 2:48, like, I'm no longer an employee. I'm a houseplant that needs coffee.
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1: 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Now, let's go commercial free.

I'm Chase Matthew. Here's my new song, Holding It Down. Holding It Down is about the small town heroes realizing you don't got to leave your small town

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0: Yeah, Friday is the kickoff to Labor Day weekend, if you could believe it. This summer feels like it just flew by. And it wasn't because of concerts and fun stuff. It was just life in general. 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
1: Bob 106.9, Savannah's number one for new country. Dolly Parton was apparently thinking about everybody else right up until the end, and what her sister just revealed says pretty much everything about who Dolly really was. We'll talk about it next to the breakdown, brought to you by Boot Barn Key West.

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0: music, golf, and a great cause. 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
0: Dolly Parton's sister Stella shared something that might be the most Dolly story possible. She says Dolly told her doctors that if there was no hope left for her, she'd still be willing to try experimental cancer drugs. Not because she thought they'd save her, but because what they learned might help somebody else someday. That's pretty remarkable. Stella said the Dolly we all saw publicly was exactly who she was privately. Generous, thoughtful, always thinking about other people. And the tributes keep coming. Chris Stapleton performed I Will Always Love You. Garth Brooks declared September 25th Dolly Day at his Nashville bar, with the day's proceeds going to our Imagination Library. Vin Diesel, yeah, the actor, also sang I Will Always Love You, which I did not have on the Dolly tribute bingo card. But honestly, Dolly probably would have loved that too.
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18: I'm Chief Meteorologist Jeremy Nelson for the WJCL 22 Storm Tracker Weather Center. Muggy this evening, clear to partly cloudy skies overnight, lows in the mid-70s. Out the door Tuesday, a dry start by afternoon. Hot and sticky, isolated showers or thunderstorms possible, highs in the low 90s.

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1: It's B-Dub every year. I'm the MC for the Washington State Fair in Puyallup, Washington. It's one of the big fairs in the country. They're famous for this thing called Fisher Scones, which is it's kind of like a biscuit with butter and raspberry jam. So good. Anyway, the fair kicks off this Friday. I basically move up there for 3 weeks and eat my body weight in scones over 21 days.

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106.9, Savannah's number one for new country. Minutes away from your most wanted song of the day, brought to you by Boot Barn Keep West. The biggest song in country music, according to you, plays next.

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Tomorrow on the show, we continue our conversation with Lauren Elena, who just dropped her new album, Stages, on Friday. 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Have a great night, and if there's anything you need in the meantime, reach out.

Hey, it's Bobby Bones. Tomorrow morning, 7 a.m., Lauren Elena is stopping by the studio. 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Lauren Elena performing tomorrow morning on The Bobby Bones Show. 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
7: I'm Chief Meteorologist Jeremy Nelts, but the WJCL 22 Storm Tracker Weather Center. Muggy this evening, clear to partly cloudy skies, overnight lows in the mid-70s. Out the door Tuesday, a dry start by afternoon. Hot and sticky, isolated showers or thunderstorms possible, highs in the low 90s.

Wilson here. This is my new song, Phone Keys Wallet. Boy, you know I lose my head. 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
4: 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Hmm. 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
5: Okay, feels right. 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
5: I'm Chief Meteorologist Jeremy Eltz for the WJCL 22 Storm Tracker Weather Center. Muggy this evening, clear to partly cloudy skies overnight, lows in the mid-70s. Out the door Tuesday, a dry start by afternoon. Hot and sticky, isolated showers or thunderstorms possible, highs in the low 90s.

0: 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We all wonder what happens to people that we love when they're gone. 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

Bobby Bones. 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She will perform for us live, and we'll talk new music. 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
12: I'm Chief Meteorologist Jeremy Nelts, but the WJCL 22 Storm Tracker Weather Center. Muggy this evening, clear to partly cloudy skies, overnight lows in the mid-70s. Out the door Tuesday, a dry start by afternoon. Hot and sticky, isolated showers or thunderstorms possible, highs in the low 90s.

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8: I'm Chief Meteorologist Jeremy Nelts, but the WJCL 22 Storm Tracker Weather Center. Muggy this evening, clear to partly cloudy skies, overnight lows in the mid-70s. Out the door Tuesday, a dry start by afternoon. Hot and sticky, isolated showers or thunderstorms possible, highs in the low 90s.

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This is my new song, Phone Keys Wallet. 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Phone Keys Wallet is about finding somebody who loves you for every messy, imperfect, chaotic version of yourself.

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Bobby Bones. Tomorrow morning, 7 a.m., Lauren Elena is stopping by the studio. She will perform for us live, and we'll talk new music. Lauren Elena performing tomorrow morning on the Bobby Bones Show. 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
9: I'm Chief Meteorologist Jeremy Nelt. The WJCL 22 Storm Tracker Weather Center. Muggy this evening, clear to partly cloudy skies. Overnight lows in the mid-70s. Out the door Tuesday, a dry start by afternoon. Hot and sticky, isolated showers or thunderstorms possible, highs in the low 90s.
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4: 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And so I put a clip up and he was going after her and was being so mean. 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
5: 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Mm-hmm.

Bobby Bones. Tomorrow morning, 7 a.m., Lauren Elena is stopping by the studio. She will perform for us live, and we'll talk new music. Lauren Elena performing tomorrow morning on The Bobby Bones Show. 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
8: For today, a mix of sun and clouds. There is a chance for a shower or thunderstorm this afternoon. It will be warm with highs in the lower 90s. And tonight, partly cloudy, lows near 74. That's your forecast on WJCL 22 Storm Tracker meteorologist Jonathan Myers.

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9: All right, we got a heck of a show. Today's the first, which is crazy. It is September 1st. Wake up, wake up, wake up. It's the first of the month. We're going to play the famous first game. All these things happen the first of something. So we'll get to that. Also, we got a husband and a wife fighting about sharing their iPhone location. Lauren Elena is going to stop by and perform. We're big Lauren Elena fans. So we got a big show. We're glad everybody's here. All right, let's get started now. Here we go.

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1: Today is September 1st, which is crazy. We're going to play Famous First. For example, who became the first person to walk on the moon in 1969?
2: Neil Armstrong.
1: Good job. Everybody's got it, right?
3: Yep.
1: Okay, Amy, you're first. Which character is generally considered the first modern superhero, debuting in Action Comics number 1 in 1938?
3: I don't know who the first superhero was. Okay, let me think. Is it Superman?
1: If you miss it, you're out, but you're not going to lose a scholarship or anything.
3: I know,
1: so
3: but
1: no
3: I don't want to be out.
1: That invested,
3: but I don't want to be out. To me, there's Spider-Man, Superman, Batman. Those are the early ones. But I feel like Superman is probably...
1: Which character is considered the first modern superhero? Action Comics 1, 1938.
3: I don't know what Action Comics 1 is. Superman.
1: Is that your answer?
3: Yes.
1: That's correct.
3: Thank you.
1: Lunchbox, what was the first mammal to be cloned in 1996?
2: I don't even know what a mammal is.
1: Okay. What was the first animal to be cloned in 1996?
4: Yeah. That would be a mammal.
2: Thank you.
1: Well, not all.
3: Not all.
4: No, I'm saying like
3: that. You could refer to it as an animal.
2: Yeah. First thing that pops in my head, man, I'm going to go with it.
1: Superman.
2: No, he wasn't cloned.
3: He wasn't cloned.
2: I think they did that at A&M, man. And I'm going to go with a sheep.
1: The animal's name was Dolly, and it was a sheep.
2: Yeah. Oh, good job. Yes.
1: Eddie.
4: These are hard.
1: Yeah.
2: Yeah, they really are.
1: The first battle of Bull Run was the first battle in what U.S. war?
4: The battle of Bull Run?
1: Yeah, the first battle of Bull Run was the first battle in what U.S. war?
4: Man, I'm just going to say the Civil War because it just sounds like something that would be older. And you're not going to do the American Indian War, right? Oh my gosh, that could be the American Indian War. You know what? I'm changing my answer. American Indian War. Bull Run.
1: The answer is Civil War.
2: God!
1: Okay. Do you mean like the French and Indian War? What do you mean? There's not.
4: Isn't
1: I don't
4: there
1: think
4: an American Indian War.
1: I don't think there's. That was called white people come over and kill all Native Americans, sadly, and take their land.
4: Absolutely, but that wasn't called the American.
1: I don't War? Think there's an official American Indian War.
4: So civil. So where was this Civil War fight?
3: The Bull.
2: Bull Run.
4: Bull Run. That would make sense.
1: Would you make sure there's no official American Indian War that I'm not familiar with? Eddie's out.
4: Terrible.
1: You had it. There are many American Indian wars. There's the American

0: American Frontier War. There are other Indian wars, but there's not a war.
1: There's no Bull Run in there?
0: Not in that one.
1: No.
2: Ah, Bull Run, man.
1: Got me.
0: You're out. No, you had it. First instinct, guys. First instinct, remember?
2: Yeah. It was tough.
0: Amy, what was the first song that I danced to on season 27 of Dancing with the Stars?
2: Ah! Good luck!
3: You were wearing red. I wish you were saying, what was the first color of my outfit?
0: What was the first song I danced to on season 27?
3: You were wearing red, weren't you? Blink twice if you were wearing red.
0: That does not factor into the question.
3: No, that helps me with the song.
0: It doesn't.
3: I don't remember. Were you doing the jitterbug? The cha-cha-cha?
1: You can't answer that question.
0: Your answer is?
3: You are the one that I want. You are the one I want.
0: So, incorrect. The first episode, they make you dance to something that's kind of close to home. Close to where you are, what you're doing now.
3: Yeah.
0: And it had Broadway, Nashville. The whole set was Broadway, Nashville.
3: And you were wearing red?
0: Yes,
1: you're
0: I was wearing
1: stuck
0: red.
1: On the red.
0: That doesn't matter.
1: Yeah,
0: no. I just picked that.
3: Well, I was hoping it might help me with the song, but I didn't have confirmation.
0: You know
1: I know it.
3: Oh, it was something. Oh, that's a night that the lights went out in Georgia. But okay.
0: That'd be a weird song to dance
2: to. Yeah, really
3: weird. It's country. Yeah. It's country.
0: It's a country song from the 90s.
3: Oh, Chattahoochee.
0: Nah.
3: Oh.
0: Eddie?
1: It's Trouble.
0: Yeah,
3: T-R-U-B-L-E.
0: Travis Tritt.
3: Yeah, you're right. Okay, see? It was close.
0: No. You said you're the one that I want, and then you said jitterbug, and then you said...
2: Cha-cha-cha.
3: But you were wearing red.
0: Yeah. Lunchbox for the win.
2: Oh, man. First one of the month.
0: I think you'll get this one.
3: Unless he misses it.
0: I think he gets this one, though. I think you'll think he won't get it, but I think he gets this one.
2: Oh, boy, that's a lot of pressure.
0: What band became the first ever artist played on MTV... with Video Killed the Radio Star.
2: Oh!
1: Yeah, he won't get it.
0: I think he might.
3: He will.
2: I thought you were going to ask me the name of the song.
0: What band became the first ever artist played on MTV with Video Killed the Radio Star? How would you think I was going to ask you the song when the first two words were which band?
2: I don't know.
1: Good point.
2: Good point. See, because let me talk this out. I know it's not Devo because Devo is Whip It. I don't know what. Fungles? Oh, my gosh. Video Killed the Radio Star. Gosh.
0: Answer?
2: The Bungles.
0: The Buggles.
1: Wow! Dude, you were so close.
3: Say it again. Sure. Enunciate.
0: The Buggles.
3: And he said the...
0: Bungles.
2: Oh, my gosh.
0: So Amy and Eddie are back... Amy and Lunchbox are back in.
2: I went with my first instinct.
0: I'll ask three questions. I just need you to buzz in whenever you know the answer.
2: That was tough.
0: Here we go. What classic TV show became the first American TV show ever to actually show a toilet?
3: Amy. Brady Bunch.
0: Incorrect.
3: What?
0: To show a toilet on screen in 1957.
2: Lunchbox. MASH.
0: Leave It to Beaver.
3: Oh, yeah. Is that family. Close.
0: Next up. What Steven Spielberg movie?
2: Lunchbox.
0: In famous first. Go ahead.
2: Titanic.
0: Incorrect. Didn't do Titanic. That's James Cameron. What Steven Spielberg movie, Amy, became the first ever summer blockbuster in 1975 after it was the first to surpass $100 million at the box office?
3: Jaws.
0: Correct.
1: Wow, Amy.
2: She didn't ring in.
3: Amy.
0: She's by herself. Okay. Okay, Amy, if you get this or if no one gets it, you win.
2: Crap.
0: Lunchbox has to get this. What 1937 Disney movie became the first full-length animated feature film?
3: Amy. Snow White.
0: Correct.
1: Dang.
0: And there, first game in September, famous first, your winner, Amy.
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0: We have a listener whose wife really wants them to share their locations on the phone. And this listener's like, it feels so controlling. We'll talk about that. Everybody's got a parenting tip for me as well. We'll do that. Lauren Elena is coming up in studio, so we'll talk to her. So, big show. Back in a second.
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6: Pretty good looking ride to get you started with through town this morning. Keeping an eye over on Augusta Road, southbound. You're tapping the brakes there. Getting towards Market Boulevard this morning. Picking up a little bit of speed now as you're making your way towards I-95. We can't expect to see more delays. Getting towards the interstate this morning, down towards Port Wentworth. Also keeping an eye over towards town. I-516 eastbound and westbound delays expected there. Getting towards Abercorn Street. Another traffic update in minutes. I'm Zach Grizzle.
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8: From the WJCL 22 Storm Tracker Weather Center.
1: For today, a mix of sun and clouds. There is a chance for a shower or thunderstorm this afternoon. It will be warm with highs in the lower 90s. And tonight, partly cloudy, lows near 74. That's your forecast on WJCL 22 Storm Tracker meteorologist Jonathan Myers.
2: Bobby shares his business idea for Russell Dickerson.
3: A meal delivery kit, but instead of focusing on, you know, the meats and the cheeses, it's mostly just on Brussels sprouts, and it's called Russell's Brussels. It's different Brussels sprouts from all over, because there's a demand for Brussels sprouts.
16: Honestly.
3: Yeah.
16: And I'm a huge fan of Brussels sprouts, so Brussels, I'm 100% Brussels. In.
3: Think about that. That's pretty much the only one I had for him today. It's just tough, you know?
16: That's the only one you need,
3: it's
16: bro.
3: It's just tough. But Russell,
16: with a brilliant idea like that.
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0: Hello, Bobby Bones. My wife wants us to share our phone locations all the time. I have nothing to hide. But it also feels a little controlling. Is this normal now, or am I making too big of a deal out of it? Signed, Tracked and Confused. I can understand that if you've never been tracked, how weird it is to be tracked at first. Especially if you've done nothing wrong to deem being trackable. So the first time that my wife, like, hey, we should, like, put each other's finds on. She wasn't like, I need to track you. She's like, let's just make sure. Because most of it, too, I think she just wanted me to know where she was, too.
1: Yeah.
0: I was like, whoa. What are you trying to find out where I am all the time? I got very defensive. She wasn't even saying I need to track you. She was like, we should do our find mys so we know. Whoa. What are you trying to find? Why are you always wondering where? It's no big deal. I'm telling you, I haven't thought about it twice since then, 3 years or so ago. And it's so helpful to know how far away she is. So I can clean up real quick or something. Sometimes you're just doing stuff at home, playing video games. Like, oh, got to shut it down. Got to get down, act like I'm doing.
2: Got 5 minutes.
0: Or grab the vacuum with a minute left before she's there just to act like you're doing some house cleaning stuff. You can use this to your advantage.
2: Yeah.
0: And if you have nothing to hide, I say go for it if she wants it, because you're going to create a problem for yourself. You have nothing to hide, you're going to create a problem for yourself.
1: And
0: I get it.
1: Answer the question of, is this just normal now? I do think it is more normal.
0: Let's check.
1: And more normal.
0: No, you don't got a dude.
1: Yeah, but I guess what?
0: What?
1: I still have where his location.
0: Your ex-boyfriend or husband?
1: Ex-husband.
2: Oh, that's weird.
3: Wow, that is strange.
1: Whoa. Ex-boyfriend.
3: Oh, okay. Still weird.
1: Ex-husband would be weird, but I can sometimes track him through when I track my kids. But
0: he's like, I can track him when I drive by his house late at night to see if his car's there.
1: But I realized on Life 360, I still am on my ex-boyfriend's family plan. And I realized that when they flew out the other day, and sometimes Life 360 will send you a notification that'll be like, phew, plane just landed at BNA. And it was their whole family. And I was like, oh, interesting.
0: I wonder where they've been.
2: She texts them, welcome back, guys.
0: Welcome back to Nashville.
1: I just pulled him up right now. Looks like he's at work.
2: Oh, good.
0: He doesn't know that they're still on
2: That's
0: the fire.
2: That's terrible.
3: Oh, no.
0: Eddie?
2: Yeah. Oh, yeah, yeah. We're on a Life 360 plan where, and I'm like you, dude, I love knowing where she is. I don't have to text her and be like, hey, did you leave the house yet? You know, or like me, like if I left work, she knows I'm leaving work. I should be home in like, you know, 20 minutes. So it's helpful. But at first, you're right. It's weird.
0: Yeah, because it feels like they're accusing you of something.
2: Like, you don't trust me?
0: Yeah. And in the end, you can use it way to your advantage.
1: Like, it helps when you've got the partner, like if your kids are on there too. It's just like the whole family, like Eddie was saying, just put everybody on there. So that makes sense. But yeah, if you don't have kids, then it is a little more like you just want to know where they are.
0: Now Amy's starting to Lunchbox?
3: No, we don't track. I would never let my wife track me. I don't track her. I trust her 100%. She trusts me. I don't need to know where she is.
0: It's not trust.
3: No, it is literally nothing about trust.
0: There
3: is no need for me to know where my wife is every minute of the day.
0: Sometimes
3: it's crazy.
0: My wife will see me leaving and she'll go, hey, I saw you leaving. I'll have lunch ready for you when you get home.
1: Exactly. Yes.
0: Like right when you're because she can just time that out.
1: That's awesome.
2: Do you text your wife like, hey, have you left yet? Like if you're meeting somewhere.
3: No, I'll call her and be like, hey, I'm headed to this spot. Are you on your way?
2: Right. You wouldn't have to do that.
0: Well, maybe you would. But regardless, if you did nothing wrong, she's not accusing you of anything. And also, there are 17 ways you can use it to your advantage to do things wrong and not get caught.
1: Look at the pros of the...
0: Yeah, you can do things wrong and not get caught. Play video games. You can do
2: act
0: all
2: like you're cleaning the house.
0: Yes, do all kinds of stuff. Just do it, dude. If you're good, just do it. All right, there you go. Close it up.

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2: Bobby Bones.
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18: Yes, Bobby Bones.
1: I'm anxious to hear this. Everybody has a parenting tip to pass along to me. All right, let's go. Eddie, you want to go first?
19: Sure, I'd love to.
1: Go ahead.
19: I think before anything happens, and you could do it today, you can do it this week, whatever, you need to send an email to the Tooth Fairy and communicate with the Tooth Fairy early on what the price of a tooth is going to be. Because it
1: has that created some stat in your relationship?
19: I think there has been times when the Tooth Fairy wasn't communicated to and gave an amount that was ridiculous.
1: That's why I'm choosing my words carefully.
19: Right? Okay. And then it became a problem later because the Tooth Fairy is not going to go back on the amount. It's only going to go up from that amount. So I would think you nip it in the bud now, send the email to the Tooth Fairy as soon as possible, and establish the price of a tooth. That's my advice.
20: Not bad.
1: Okay.
19: Good luck.
1: Okay. Do you have her address?
19: Oh yeah, I'll forward it to you.
1: Because Tooth Fairy's a girl, right?
19: Yeah, for sure.
1: Because every fairy's a girl.
20: No, The Rock is a man. No,
19: that's a movie. That's Hollywood.
1: Fair enough.
21: Yes.
1: What about Tinkerbell? Girl or boy?
21: Girl.
1: Okay, so every fairy's a girl.
20: I think there are boy fairies. Y'all are being sexist.
19: Do you know the email address doesn't say?
1: I just always thought the Tooth Fairy was a girl.
20: Mine was always a boy.
21: Oh, that's mine weird. Was a girl.
19: Mine was a girl.
1: I just assumed all fairies are girls.
20: Huh.
1: Like a fairy princess.
20: Well, you know what, assuming.
1: I never heard about a fairy prince.
19: Well.
1: Amy, what advice do you have for me?
20: When you need to get your child's full attention, just turn off the Wi-Fi.
19: Dang, that's a good one, Amy. That'll get them.
20: And now there's even more tied to Wi-Fi these days with streaming is how you watch most things, or video games. It's not just like on their tablets or whatever. But
1: at what age do I need to implement this?
20: I feel like at whatever age you start introducing Billy to technology.
19: Yeah, I would say
20: ASAP. Just one you can keep in your back pocket.
1: Okay, so email the Tooth Fairy.
19: First thing.
1: But I have to do that before I shut the Wi-Fi down.
19: Yes, or else the email won't go through.
1: Okay.
20: Although you shut the Wi-Fi down, it's temporary. It's just something that you use as a tactic.
1: Got it.
20: To like smoke them out.
19: And don't tell them to smoke. And don't tell them where the Wi-Fi is.
1: Like the
20: box. Yeah,
19: they'll never ask, but don't tell them.
1: Okay. Lunchbox.
21: Never teach your kid how to read the speed limit or the speedometer. Because then all you hear is, Dad, you're speeding. Dad, it says 45. Dad, you're going 47. It is the most annoying thing in the world. Awful mistake. Terrible.
1: So don't show them more so than don't teach them how to read that. Don't show them where it is.
21: Correct.
1: Got it.
20: Or they got what it means.
21: Yeah, they see the sign on the side of the road, and then they can read it on your car, and they're like, oh, Dad, that said 45. Yours says 47.
1: Feels like this one's very personal.
21: That's all they do. It's all they do, and all three of them do it, and it's just they think it's so funny. It's really annoying.
19: Are you speeding a bunch?
21: 47, and then you got to explain to them, well, there's a grace. You can go like five over, and it's okay.
1: Got it. Okay, so Tooth Fairy, Wi-Fi, no speed limits. Scuba Steve, do you have any advice as a parent you'd like to pass along to me?
22: I guess mine was mostly about like when you're buying products. So I don't know if you're still at this point where it feels like you buy something to buy something else to fix the problem that for the first problem.
1: I need you to break that down for me.
22: So like, for example, like in my wife's culture, they don't do baby wipes.
1: And by culture, you mean?
22: Filipino lifestyle. And maybe it's other people, Asian cultures in general. They don't do baby wipes because baby wipes cause diaper rash. And to fix diaper rash, you have to buy diaper cream. But you never had diaper rash if you never used the diaper baby wipes. So we don't use diaper wipes. We just did sink. So whenever our kid would go number two or number one, we straddle them over the sink, turn it on, and I hold their legs underneath the water and rinse them off. But they never, ever, ever had diaper rash. Ever.
21: Okay. What? Even at the store, you would just do the sink?
22: We go to the family bathroom.
19: No, that's disgusting.
22: We go to the sink, turn it on, and rinse them off.
21: No.
0: How do you guys feel about that?
21: That's disgusting. Don't like it. Absolutely.
22: It's not disgusting. They don't have diaper rash. I don't want
19: it. That's good for you, bad for all of us.
21: Yeah. That's great. Now I have poop all over my hands.
22: You don't even wash your hands, so it doesn't matter.
0: So what is your advice then? Because I got lost in the actual advice.
22: My advice is, in general, you'll look at things that have problems, but look at the root. Because usually whatever you're using is causing the problem to then buy something else to fix the problem. But if you'd never use the first product, you never have the problem in the first place. Mostly go natural on a lot of things.
0: Okay, so it all boils down to go natural on everything?
22: Yeah.
0: It's kind of gross to put a baby in a public sink, right? Watch poop off the baby. Listen, I ain't shaming.
20: Is this like splattering?
0: I'm not shaming, Scuba. Ugh. I'm just curious.
22: Well, like at home, you'd use a cup, like a tabo, a cup, and a cup would rinse them off. But at a public place, you just put them underneath the sink.
0: Okay.
21: Oh, my gosh.
0: I've written three of these down to keep. Scuba, also, thank you.
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0: tell me something good.
1: This woman just wanted teachers to have some money, so they didn't get a raise, really. So she was going to help out. I mean, the story is much crazier than that. But I want to tell it to you next. I want to celebrate our teachers. It's in Tell Me Something Good. That segment next. Bobby Bones Show. 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
2: From the Hilton Head Buick GMC Cadillac Traffic Center, this is Bob Traffic.
3: Heads up now, over towards the north side of town, looks like a possible crash there on Augusta Road southbound. Just past Market Boulevard, those delays stretching back past Old Augusta Road. Also keeping an eye over towards town, keeping an eye on congestion on I-516 eastbound. Tapping the brakes there at times, getting past Veterans Parkway over towards Abercorn Street. Also taking a look now up towards Pritchardville, South Carolina. Delays expected there on Highway 46 eastbound between Plantation Drive and OPD Highway. Another traffic update in minutes. I'm Zach Grizzle.
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10: For today, a mix of sun and clouds. There is a chance for a shower or thunderstorm this afternoon. It will be warm with highs in the lower 90s. And tonight, partly cloudy, lows near 74. That's your forecast. I'm WJCL 22 Storm Tracker meteorologist Jonathan Myers.
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5: What?
3: Whoa. $1 million personal donation. Her name is Maja. She gave each of the district's 100 teachers a check for $9,100. Like, all. Yeah.
5: Dang.
3: That's crazy.
5: Dang.
3: Teachers say the unexpected money will help with expenses for themselves and their families. She hopes her gift encourages others to support public education. From KRON 4, Cron 4. Yeah, she gave $1 million.
5: Hmm.
3: Every teacher got $9,100.
5: That's amazing.
3: Just a check out of nowhere.
5: Even the bad teachers.
6: Yeah, that's true.
3: You know what? Interesting. That's where your mind goes.
5: Even the ones that aren't very good.
6: Yeah, the lazy ones.
5: That's cool, man.
3: So they got less?
5: No. It's an even split.
3: Yeah.
5: Everyone's fair.
3: Yeah. Not one part of me thought bad teachers are good teachers.
5: Well, my thought process was, you know, like when you gift a teacher something, you're like, oh, you know, they're such a good teacher. Let's get them a gift and a school year gift or whatever. But the bad ones, I'm sure sometimes they're like, I'm not getting them anything.
3: Well, great story. That's what it's all about.
0: That was Tell Me Something Good.

0: This story comes to us from Key West, Florida. A 40-year-old man got pulled over for speeding. The police officer walks up to the vehicle, says, "Excuse me, sir. Do you know why I pulled you over today?" "Probably because I've been drinking, officer." "Oh, well, no, actually, I pulled you over for speeding, but why don't you step out of the car and you got a DUI?"
1: Damn, they got him.
2: Oh, no, man.
1: Why did he do that?
2: He was drinking. That's why he did it, too. It's not just what he was doing. That's why he said that. Dang, got him.
0: I'm Lunchbox. That's your Bonehead Story of the Day.
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1: In case you didn't know.
2: All right, Lauren Elena got a new album out today. She has songs that you would know, like Road Less Traveled. She did What Ifs with Kane Brown. All My Exes, big song for her on this record here. Hit that one. Here she is. New album, Stages, out now. Here is Lauren Elena.
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3: Lauren Elena.
2: Lauren, welcome back to the show.
4: Thank you.
2: We're celebrating today. You have a new album out.
4: Yes, Stages.
2: Is that, it's exciting?
4: It's very exciting. It's been like 4 or 5 years since I put an
2: really?
4: Album out. So yeah, I didn't know if this day would come. No, I knew it would come, but I'm just glad it's here.
2: So you have, are there like 17 songs?
4: Mm-hmm.
2: That's a lot of songs.
4: It's a lot of songs. I mean, I've been recording for 4 years. I recorded more and we picked our favorites. We had to,
2: How many did you record? If you had to guess.
4: 23, probably.
2: How many do you think you had written?
4: For the record?
2: Yeah.
4: Oh my gosh.
2: Is more than 23?
4: Way more, yeah.
2: How do you decide? Is it just vibe?
4: Some of them, like, we know immediately. It's a little different for every song. I cut some outside songs, too, so songs I didn't write. So I pretty much know, like, first listen on those. And like, if I write them, sometimes I have to live with them and decide if they're good enough. And I have a whole team that helps me. And now my husband thinks he gets to choose, too. So we have a lot of people who weigh in on it.
2: Have you ever been recording a song and you're doing vocals on it, you know, first, second, third pass, and you're just like, I don't like this song anymore.
4: Yes.
2: Like while recording it?
4: Yeah, I have. Usually when I've just written it, though, and I don't tell the songwriters that, but, and I have recorded in the studio. We had one song for this record that we cut. It was a song I did not write. And when I went to sing the vocals, because you do that at different times, you cut with the band. Well, you can do it while you're with the band, but I typically cut with the band and then they'll put like a rough mix together of that and I sing to that on a different day. And when we went to sing the song, I think I sang the chorus a couple of times and I was like, this song is not.
2: You didn't feel it.
4: And I didn't even finish it. Yeah, one song. And I will not say because the people that wrote the song are very proud of it. But for some reason, we just like cut it. Honestly, I'll tell you, it was a male. It was a song written for a man and we were going to flip it to be female. And it just felt so weird when I was singing it. I was like, this does not work.
2: Head over boots.
4: Yes, that's the one.
2: Yeah, that's what I thought. And then John
4: the one. How did you know?
2: Yeah, you know, I just know stuff.
4: Worked out great, though. Yeah. He put it out.
2: I have friends in the industry. You know, they tell me stuff. So, yeah, congratulations.
4: Thank you.
2: Album is out. Will you play a song
4: for
2: us?
4: Yeah.
2: It'd be weird if she said no, because there's literally musicians in the room with her.
4: Yes. Right. You know we're going to do it.
2: Yes. Will you introduce your band?
4: Yes. This is Dane. Actually, not in my band.
2: But today, your band.
4: Today in my band, yes. My typical guitar player is Tico, and he is in Ireland with his dad. So Dane is here. He works for Kane Brown, by the way. And then this is McCoy, who is always with us.
2: All right.
4: On
2: so
4: the little drum set.
2: What are you going to play?
4: We're going to do a song called Better Off. It's one of my faves on the album.

0: we put it out, and it's literally, when we play it live, hands down, like one of the top three songs in the set. And we have singles in there too. So we figured we'd play it. It's fun. It's really fun.
1: All right, the album.
0: I really sing really loud, warning everyone.
2: Okay.
3: Okay. We'll turn her mic off. She'll come through our mics.
0: Just turn me off.
3: Yeah, you come through our mics. So this is Better Off. This is from Lauren's new album that is out now. Here we go. Whenever you guys are ready.

0: Bong Studio. Wow. That is better off. Bobby Bones. And more with Lauren Alanda coming up. We'll talk about important advice that she got for singing live, and then what she's super anxious about that involves me. Okay, Lauren Alanda. More with Lauren coming up.
1: Bobby Bones. Bobby Bones Show.
0: One of the things I enjoy about back to school season is the feeling of a fresh start and kids getting a fresh start and new supplies, a new classroom, all the excitement, and hopefully just a little extra confidence walking through those doors. 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
3: A little bit of congestion as you're making your way south towards town this morning over on Augusta Road, southbound, slowing down passing Old Market Boulevard down towards I-95, picking up speed once you're past the interstate. Also over towards I-516 eastbound, slowing down nearing Abercorn Street, getting past Veterans Parkway. Then up towards Pritchardville, South Carolina, delays on Highway 46 in your eastbound lanes, passing Plantation Drive towards Okotie Highway. Another traffic update in minutes. I'm Zach Rizzle.
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18: For today, a mix of sun and clouds. There is a chance for a shower or thunderstorm this afternoon. It will be warm with highs in the lower 90s. And tonight, partly cloudy, lows near 74. That's your forecast on WJCL 22 Storm Tracker meteorologist Jonathan Myers.
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2: Lorna Lena.
19: You ever just like, why did I write a song that is so hard to sing? I gotta feel like if you had like a sore throat or a cold.
20: I have to pray really hard about it when I don't feel well. Yes. I've actually, so on this record, when I recorded the Road Less Traveled album, every song is in the stratosphere. When we play them, I'm like, did I ever think about a live show when I recorded this album? So when I do my albums now, I save my moments, and this song is my moment on this record.
19: It's a heck of a moment.
20: Where I, like, really sing. But I guess if I couldn't, like, sing that really big note, we would... I
19: mean, solo! No, and I wouldn't ask it if you didn't absolutely annihilate that live, but I'm thinking, does she write all of her songs to be this hard to sing all the time?
20: Not anymore. I used to. But I like to show off every once in a while.
19: You also don't have to prove yourself as a vocalist anymore. Do you feel like the comfortability in that,
20: yeah,
19: that you don't have to prove? Because now we know that every song you don't have to prove you're the best.
20: When I signed at Big Loud, Joey Moy actually said to me, just because you can hit every note that we would ever ask you to doesn't mean you have to do it every time, because you are also a stylist. You don't just have to be the powerhouse vocalist, which was... first of all, the best day of my life, because my 90-minute sets got a whole lot better for me and probably better for my voice, you know, than singing that constantly. But yeah, Joey kind of pushed me to do that, which I think was so great. And I get to sing like different sounding songs now too. Like All My Exes is not a hard song to sing. And before I would have tried to probably make some trick in there somewhere, and you just don't always have to do the trick.
19: Did you do any mom songs on this album?
20: I have a song called Heaven Sent on the album that I wrote about my daughter and my dad. I found out I was pregnant with her 2 months after he passed away. And it was a big surprise. And so the song basically says that my dad sent her to help me feel better. And, you know, it's so funny. Genetics are so wild, because she never met him and she's never, you know, talked to him or interacted with him. And she has... she makes faces that look so much like him, and I'm sure I make them and I don't realize it, but it's really nice to have like a little piece of him, you know? It's really cool.
19: The album is out. It's Stages, Lauren Elena, All My Exes is on it. The song you did with Kane is on it. The song with your brother at the very beginning, and then the final song, which is about your daughter.
20: Yes.
19: That's super cool. Great to see you, Lauren.
20: Thank you.
19: I hope everything you want from this album happens. It's been a long time.
20: I know. Can you believe
19: it? It's been a long...
20: Call it a comeback, ladies and gentlemen. Like, I'm so serious. I thought I was about to have to go get a job at Costco with my brother. And now I'm, like, knocking on the door of having another number one in this album. It's just crazy. The last year of my life has changed significantly in so many amazing ways. So,
19: also... Lauren's going on our cruise with us next year.
20: Yeah.
21: That's right.
19: I forgot.
20: I've
19: about
20: never
19: that.
20: Been on a cruise.
19: I hadn't until we did the one last year.
20: I am very anxious about the cruise.
19: I was too.
20: How is it?
19: It's massive.
20: Okay.
19: Meaning, when
20: you
19: I
20: don't
19: walked out
20: on a boat?
22: No.
19: No, I'd never been on one either.
20: I'm afraid I'm going to be like claustrophobic. My family is a cruise family, though. I've just never gone. So they're all like, we're going.
19: All
20: they're
19: of
20: so
19: your
20: happy.
19: Fears were my fears. And I get in, and it looks like a hotel inside of it. It's stories and stories and elevators. It's so big that same. I was like, I don't know about this. And it's really cool.
20: I will say, like, you know, we play a couple of shows while we're there, but they told me I get to do like interactive games with the fans on the boat. And I'm like, this is why I'm going. This is my moment. I'm excited to sing, but also what I got to like pick, I think I picked like a sushi roll class where I get to learn how to make sushi rolls with people.
19: They did that last year.
0: Yeah. I did that last year. It's awesome.
20: Wasn't it awesome?
0: You're going to love it.
20: I'm so pumped. I'm so excited.
19: You come on that cruise with us. It's a top shelf country cruise. If you want to come, Lauren's going to be there. I forgot all about that. And her album, Stages, is out now. Lauren, great to see you. Good to see you guys. Great job, as always. There she is. Lauren Elena, everybody.
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1: 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Next.
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13: Do you have a lucky number? One that you consider a lucky number at all? None? Not anything at all?
14: No.
13: Wow.
14: I don't know.
13: Nothing comes to mind. Because I don't believe in lucky numbers, but if you said, what's your lucky number, I would have one. It's 3.
14: Well, I even know yours is 3.
15: Really?
13: Really?
15: Huh?
14: I feel like over the years, maybe. If you were to say, Amy, what's my lucky number? Mm-hmm. I would have said 3.
13: Interesting. And I'm sure it's been discussed before. If we do pick a number 1 through 10, though, I don't do 3.
14: You pick
13: do 4. That's correct.
14: Yeah, I know that.
13: But it's not my lucky. But 3 has always been kind of my lucky number.
14: Yeah, we know you pick 4.
13: You're forced to pick one now because of something in your life.
14: 2, 2, 2.
13: Why?
14: You forced me to pick one.
13: Oh, fair enough. I just forced her.
14: Yeah.
13: 222. It's hard for that to matter a lot of times, though. Like, pick a number 1 through 10. What's your lucky number? 222. Sorry, you're out. But I hear you.
14: Well, then I guess I would just go with 2.
13: Mm-hmm.
14: If it's 1 through 10.
13: Crazy you don't have something that you just feel like would be a lucky number.
14: Yeah, I don't have a favorite color either.
13: Wild.
14: Yeah.
13: Are you serious?
15: You just like them all?
14: What does this say about me? I have no lucky number, no favorite color. Wow. I mean, I have colors I don't like.
13: I'm blown away that you don't have a favorite color. Do you, you know mine?
14: Red.
13: Yeah, by far, yeah. Obviously.
14: Yeah.
13: Wow, you don't have a favorite color?
14: Mm-mm.
13: What would you say if you... Okay, I'm forcing you to pick one. What would it be?
14: Like... Charcoal.
15: Charcoal? Like,
13: you're
15: like,
13: such a weirdo.
15: Like, 222 like, and charcoal. Like,
14: not black, you know, but...
13: Wow!
14: Gray black.
13: I didn't know that about you. That's so interesting. You don't have a favorite lucky number or favorite color. Wow.
14: I mean, I'm sure over the years, I've out of necessity, had to pick a color. And so that's probably why, if it wasn't charcoal, then that's why, because I don't have a consistent favorite number. I mean, sure, I love lavender.
13: Do you have a hated color?
14: Yeah, I don't really like primary colors.
13: Dude, what's happening here?
14: I don't like red that much. I like certain shades of red. Like your Arkansas red, that is doable to me. But like a bright ketchup red, which is weird because I love ketchup, but like ketchup mustard and...
13: Mm.
14: Like those colors I don't like, and like bright blue. Mm-mm.
13: I'm so interested. After all these years, we've been together over 20 years. I did not know this about you.
14: Yeah.
13: Do you have a lucky number, Eddie?
15: Oh, easy. You probably know it.
13: 21.
15: That's it.
13: Yeah.
15: 21.
13: I only know it because he gambles.
15: Yeah. That's my roulette number every single time. I do not play roulette without putting money on 21.
13: And like, I've had football numbers. Like it was 89 my whole life. My cousin was 87. And I always looked up to him when he played. He was an older cousin, not my double cousin, another cousin. And they didn't have it, so I got 89 because I was a wide receiver. But I never considered that a lucky number. And I always thought people that wore their football numbers were kind of lame from high school, not from college. Shout out if you play college ball. That's respect. And then my baseball number was 17 because I love Mark Grace. But even then, it was like, not lucky. It's always been 3. I can't believe you don't have a favorite color.
15: Yeah, that's odd.
13: So you have 21.
15: 21.
13: And then you have favorite color?
15: Depends on the day, but I'll go blue most of the time.
13: Depends?
16: Well, yeah, how does it switch?
13: That's not a favorite then.
15: I like blue-green. Can that be a color? Because yeah. I like blue-green.
14: Blue-green can be a color.
15: But sometimes I like blue. Sometimes I like green.
13: Am I the crazy one?
14: I think most people have a favorite color.
13: Lunchbox.
14: I feel odd.
13: Lucky number?
16: Yeah, 12.
13: Why? Taylor Swift?
14: She's 13.
15: She's 13, man. Oh, don't make me crazy.
13: Oh,
16: no, it's just one of the ones.
13: She is?
15: Yeah.
14: Yes.
13: Dan Marino is 13.
15: Lucky 13.
16: When I play roulette, that's one of the ones that I hit, and that is my sister's number growing up playing sports, and also Forrest's number growing up playing sports.
15: Hold on.
13: And you picked your best friend's number playing sports as your favorite lucky number?
15: And your sister's?
16: Well, it's one of the ones.
14: Your number.
16: No, it's one of the ones.
13: He ran track. They didn't get numbers.
16: And in soccer, I had number 2, but it's not my lucky number. I don't play it when I'm gambling. Like, I don't play it on the roulette wheel.
13: You two are gambling.
14: No, he played soccer, dude.
16: Yeah,
15: dude.
13: Yeah, but in high school?
16: Yeah, I played soccer.
13: But you cross-country ran, but a lot more, right? And you're better.
14: I don't know.
16: I mean...
13: No one ever talks about him playing soccer. People talk about him being a good runner.
14: Oh.
16: Yeah, I mean, we made the regional finals. We were one game away from the...
13: Dang, Uncle Rico, let's go.
16: Yeah, I mean, we were really good.
15: The
16: score
15: was tied.
16: What?
15: What happened?
13: Yeah, yeah. The last shot? Penalty goal?
16: No, we lost to Belton in overtime. Man.
13: What happened?
16: They beat us in overtime.
13: You couldn't carry him to victory?
16: Did all I could, man. It was a tough game.
13: Dang.
16: It was a bad one. There was a bad offsides call that really cost us, but that's okay.
13: What color was your team?
16: Blue. Blue and gold.
13: We're red.
15: Of course.
16: Yeah, we have blue shirts or white shirts, really, is what.
13: So
16: we...
13: you were number 2.
16: Yes.
13: Lucky number 2. Both you guys are both for gambling.
16: Yes. Well, my lucky number 12.
15: 12.
16: For gambling. My jersey number was 2.
13: Got it. I'm getting confused here. And Taylor Swift is 13.
15: Correct. Yeah. Don't forget that.
13: Got it. So 12.
16: Yep.
13: And then what's your favorite color?
16: Green.
13: Is there a reason?
16: Yeah. When I was a kid, I loved camouflage. Wanted to be in the army.
13: That's a good reason.
16: Because of camouflage. So I painted my room green. When you had bookshelves and everything, you had that little sticky paper you put on it. I don't even know what you call it. But I put camouflage. Then I found out you'd have to go like to war and stuff, so I just stuck with green.
13: To war.
15: Yeah. Like,
13: got it. That makes sense, though.
16: I decided, I'm not going to go with the army. I'm going to just stick with green as my favorite color, but I'm going to leave that to other people.
15: Dude,
16: I bet you
15: wouldn't have made it because of your shoulder problem.
13: Like, maybe. Allowed in?
15: Yeah.
13: Or made it through war?
15: No, well, that too. But I mean, I don't think they would have accepted you.
13: They'd be like, grab the gun. It's like, I can't lift it up.
15: Put it over your head.
13: Get the rocket launcher. I can't lift it up.
16: Yeah, so I said, I'm out on that.
13: I learned about you guys. I had no idea that you guys were your favorite colors and favorite numbers.
15: Yeah, we're weird.
13: Amy's is the oddest. You're not worse. You're just different.
14: I understand.
13: That's what I was told all my life. Yeah. You're not worse. You're just

0: tell me something good.
1: I got a personal tell me something good on how I was really, really surprised by something that happened to me yesterday, and I'm going to share it with you next.
2: Yeah. Get your Bobby Bones on.
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11: Congestion this morning in spots, including Augusta Road southbound, slowing down there, nearing I-95 in town there. Also keeping an eye over towards I-516 eastbound, slowing down nearing Abercorn Street. Head up towards Pritchardville, South Carolina this morning. Delays on Highway 46 eastbound, slow between Plantation Drive towards Okotie Highway. Another traffic update in minutes. I'm Zach Grizzle.
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30: For today, a mix of sun and clouds. There is a chance for a shower or thunderstorm this afternoon. It will be warm with highs in the lower 90s. And tonight, partly cloudy, lows near 74. That's your forecast on WJCL 22 Storm Tracker meteorologist Jonathan. The Myers.
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5: 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Got braids in her. First time I seen her walk by.

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2: Tell me something good.
3: Just a little personal one for me. So I've been doing this show. It's called Lots to Say. It's an NFL podcast. Like, they hired us. And it's kind of weird for me because most of the shows that I do, I have some sort of ownership in at this point. That one I don't at all. I'm just a hired employee, but I thought it's cool to work for the NFL. So, yeah, let's do it. And it's a good amount of work, but we have a lot of fun. And Matt Castle, who played quarterback for the Patriots and for the Chiefs, is my partner. And it's been good. And I would say the show does pretty well. It's not up there with the Kelce brothers or anything, but it does pretty well. This audio numbers, I never see video. And so for a long time, they had us on like a NFL Network YouTube. Had a few million YouTube subscribers. We got moved over to the actual NFL YouTube page with 16 million subscribers now.
4: What?
5: Yeah. Nice.
3: They moved our show over to the 16 million page.
4: Wow.
3: That's what, you don't have to be like that surprised. Just be mildly surprised.
4: No, I just...
3: Be mildly, not
4: oh,
3: way.
4: No, not wow that y'all got moved, but wow, they have 16 million followers.
3: Oh, okay. That feels better then.
4: Yeah.
3: The tone just felt like she was a little too surprised.
4: No.
3: Yeah.
4: Sorry for the confusion.
3: Yesterday we found out. Because we were going, where is it now? We can't find it on like the NFL Network. Because that's where we were. And they have a pretty good following. And they moved it over to the @NFL on YouTube.
5: Wow.
3: 16 million. Yeah. Pretty cool. That's all. That's my
5: You know what's really cool? Sometimes I'm watching the NFL Network and you guys come up on the crawl on the bottom. They're like, Bobby and Matt talked about whatever. They're like, that's awesome.
3: Yeah, it's been great. I definitely took less money to do that job because it was the NFL and I don't own the show. But it's, I work with the NFL. I'm basically an NFL player. Okay, employee.
5: Employee.
3: Yeah, okay. All right, there you go. That's what it's all about.
0: That was Tell Me Something Good.

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4: This is Lauren Elena.
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4: What do you call two apples right next to each other? I don't like this one.
0: We're listening.
4: No, I don't like it.
8: Do the joke.
4: It's just better written.
0: What is it?
4: A pear. But you're right. It like a pear.
5: Maybe best ever.
4: P-E-A-R.
0: No, we got
4: like
0: it.
4: Like the fruit, a pear.
8: Yeah, pear. That's a good one, Amy. Might be the best one you've done.
4: No, verbally saying it like a pear. It's just not hitting the same because it needs to be like you seem to see a pair.
0: Yeah. Give us the other one then.
4: What do you call a polite skateboarder?
0: We need to read this one or what?
4: A role model.
0: It works.
5: Woo! I like a pair better.
0: It works.
4: What do you call two bad jokes in a row?
0: Morning corny with Amy. Yeah. All right, close it out again, Raymundo.
7: That was the Morning Corny.

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2: Morning show. Just calling about the segment where Lunchbox is talking about not locking his house, et cetera, et cetera. I thought of a good idea. He says he can't afford the cameras. He could DM Bobby so that on Tuesday, Bobby can select him to pay for the Ring cam for his house. Love the show. Longtime listener.
3: No, you're not listening correctly. I never say anything about not being able to afford them. It's I don't believe in them. That's it.
4: Right.
1: You don't believe in cameras.
3: I don't believe in the Ring doorbell camera. I feel like it's an invasion of privacy, and I don't like it. And so I won't get one. That's it. It's nothing about being able to afford it. I don't know how much a Ring doorbell camera is. Probably $50.
1: Actually, not that bad. They're pretty awesome.
3: I feel like they're pretty affordable if everybody has one. So I just don't believe in them. So that's why. So I wouldn't DM Bobby for something that I didn't want. But yeah, thanks for listening, man. Appreciate it.
1: And no change on your
3: security
1: habits.
3: No, I've had people offer to do a, a security assessment of my house.
1: Well, that's easy. Yeah, bad. Fail.
5: Zero.
1: Fail.
5: Security.
3: And I said, I think I'm good on that. Fail. I think I'm all right.
1: Okay, so you don't want that because I was going to get you that for Giving Tuesday.
3: No, I'm good, man. You can give it to someone that needs it.
1: All right, there you go. Thank you. Call us anytime with a voicemail. 877-77-BOBBY.
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1: Would you agree with that?
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9: From the Hilton Head Buick GMC Cadillac Traffic Center, this is Bob Traffic.
10: Taking a look at some congestion as you're making your way towards town this morning in spots, including over on Augusta Road southbound. Slowing down there, passing Market Boulevard down towards I-95. Picking speed back up, though, once you move southbound past the interstate there towards Port Wentworth. Also taking a look now over towards town, I-516 eastbound. Slowing down there, passing Veterans Parkway towards Abercorn Street. And delays up towards Pritchardville, South Carolina on Highway 46 eastbound. Sluggish there, getting towards Okotie Highway. Another traffic update. 8 minutes. I'm Zach Grizzle.
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6: From the WJCL 22 Storm Tracker Weather Center.
15: For today, a mix of sun and clouds. There is a chance for a shower or thunderstorm this afternoon. It will be warm with highs in the lower 90s. And tonight, partly cloudy, lows near 74. That's your forecast on WJCL 22 Storm Tracker meteorologist Jonathan Myers.
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17: Yeah, when you were talking about the country music people that Lunchbox creeped out and he couldn't guess the last one and he blurted out Gabby Barrett and then y'all kept it moving and Amy was like, whoa, whoa, whoa, what did you do to creep out Gabby Barrett? If Lunchbox thinks he creeped somebody out, we need to know what even he thinks creeped somebody out. Because he's obviously embarrassed. He wouldn't even tell y'all. Come on, you got to let us know.
1: Must have missed that. I'm happy to sit with us for a second. What did you do to creep out Gabby Barrett? Because we were talking about the artist that you freaked out and creeped out. And you did go, Gabby Barrett.
3: Well, yeah, because you said American Idol. That's the only person I could think of that was on American Idol.
1: But have you ever creeped out Gabby Barrett?
3: Not that I know of. I have no idea. Like, so, not to my knowledge, nothing has been brought to my attention that I creeped her out in any way. It was just, Bobby said it was a female, and she won second place on American Idol. And I was like, man, only one I can think of that's been on American Idol was Gabby Barrett. So I had no story of creeping her out. It's just I went with American Idol, and I don't even know if she won second place. I have no idea.
1: I think it was during the CMA interviews.
3: Oh, I mean, I have no idea. Did I creep her out?
1: I'm digging. Scuba?
18: Yeah, I think remember you were asking people that weird question, and they even got to like management where they're like, is Lunchbox going to be doing interviews this year?
3: Yeah,
18: because
3: I mean,
18: you were asking the question.
1: Would you rather pee out of your nose or eat your butt?
18: Yeah, that's what it was, or something like that, yeah.
19: He does that.
3: I do that sometimes, yeah. but it's like, I mean, I don't know that I really don't know that I what do you call it?
19: Creeped out. Yeah.
3: Gabby Barrett, but maybe I did, and maybe she'll tell us one day, but no.
1: Who do you think you've creeped out the most? If you had to put number one all time Mount Rushmore of you creeping artists out.
3: Oh man, that's tough. Probably Gwen Stefani when I did that thing.
1: I touched her.
3: When I tried to like take a picture with her and they said no touching.
1: What about when you were like harassing Lainey Wilson at the doctor's office?
3: No, that wasn't creeping out. That was just like a mutual friend seeing each other in a parking garage and chatting it up and her introducing me to her fiance at the time, now husband,
1: yeah,
3: and saying, oh, you know, so you got your kids with you. Yep. Oh, man, all right, got to go.
1: Didn't you call you like Big Dog or something because she didn't know your name?
3: I thought that was you, she said.
1: Yeah,
19: I thought that was you.
3: Yeah, so I don't think I creeped her out at all, but...
19: Remember Daughtry was going to beat you up on the street?
3: Yeah. And then I remember there was another person that at the CMA interviews pulled Scuba aside and said, we don't want Lunchbox interviewing this person.
19: Oh, that's right.
3: Yeah.
20: Girl or guy?
21: Guy.
20: Who?
19: CJ.
3: Yep.
20: I don't know who that is.
3: Cody Johnson.
20: Oh, yeah.
3: Yeah.
20: Yeah.
3: Yeah, he didn't want to have fun in the interview. He wanted a serious
19: anyone
3: interview.
19: But Lunchbox.
3: Yep. Anybody but him, but me.
20: Lunchbox had sent in a piece of show prep from the CMA remotes. I'm looking at it now. He wants to ban Gabby Barrett from our show. Gabby Barrett had no idea who I was, and she needs to get with it.
19: Oh.
20: First thing she said, where is Bobby? Super rude. Don't act like we aren't good enough to interview you. Second, she had no idea my name was Lunchbox. Morgan said Lunchbox, and she was confused. Ban her from our show. She didn't know who I was. Doesn't she realize I'm more famous than her? That's what he wrote.
19: Okay, I kind of remember the interview. I remember Morgan saying, like, yeah, Lunchbox. And she's like, who's Lunchbox? What are you talking about? And then Lunchbox was like, what?
3: Said, and she did say, where's Bobby? I mean, it's just a weird thing to start out an interview with. Like,
20: it was pee out your nose or poop out your ear. And that was after Megan Maroney, who was also creeped out by him.
19: Oh, my gosh.
3: Oh, so I asked that to Megan Maroney. I wonder what she said. Not sure what response I got, but I would definitely rather poop out my ear.
20: Here's something else that same day. Was my would you rather question inappropriate to Megan Maroney? She was mortified. Like, I asked her the worst question of all time, telling me you can't ask that.
3: Oh, that was her response then. See, there you go. Like, I don't understand. Why can't you ask that? Like, it's a funny conversation. It's a dinner conversation that you have around the dinner table.
20: I'm talking about poop or pee at dinner.
21: I feel like the Gabby stuff followed us to Vegas because...
3: Oh, no, that was after Vegas.
21: The CMA was after Vegas?
3: Yeah.
21: Oh, okay.
19: Why? Why are you making that sound?
21: Well, because...
3: That was a very awkward moment.
21: We were supposed to intro her on stage, and we were there. I mean, and it's a lot, like, to get down there. Like, it was a whole thing.
3: We got Heisman.
21: And then all of a sudden, they're like, she just walks out. And so I was like, what? We just came all the way here for nothing, and I thought it was because of Lunchbox.
20: Probably was. Did you not know who he was?
19: Didn't know what Lunchbox is.
3: Probably didn't.
20: No, I know. That's okay, though.
3: Yep.
20: Most artists can't listen to the show.
3: They could.
20: They can't. You don't even look up when they're being interviewed. Like, you don't even look off your computer. You play your games.
3: Sometimes.
20: Yeah.
3: I'll say hi when they walk in. They sit down. Yeah. All right.
20: Okay. So I guess we got to the kind of crux of the Gabby Barrett stuff. Thank you for the voicemail there, fine sir. Appreciate that. Guys, leave us voicemails anytime. 877-77-BOB.

0: Today's first. It's the first of the month. We're going to play a game, the famous first game. All these have to do with the first time that things have ever happened. It's a fun game here on this Tuesday. I think you'll like it. Play against whomever you're with in the car. We'll do it next. This is the Bobby Bones Show. 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
7: Today is September 1st, which is crazy. We're going to play Famous First. For example, who became the first person to walk on the moon in 1969?
8: Neil Armstrong.
7: Good job. Everybody's got it, right?
9: Yep.
7: Okay, Amy, you're first. Which character is generally considered the first modern superhero, debuting in Action Comics number 1 in 1938?
9: I don't know who the first superhero was. Okay, let me think. Is it Superman?
7: If you miss it, you're out, but you're not going to lose a scholarship or anything.
9: I know, so but no I don't want to be out.
7: That invested.
9: But I don't want to be out. To me, there's Spider-Man, Superman, Batman. Those are the early ones. But I feel like Superman is probably...
7: Which character is considered the first modern superhero? Action Comics 1, 1938.
9: I don't know what Action Comics 1 is. Superman.
7: Is that your answer?
9: Yes.
7: That's correct.
9: Thank you.
7: Lunchbox, what was the first mammal to be cloned in 1996?
10: I don't even know what a mammal is.
7: God. Okay. What was the first animal to be cloned in 1996?
11: Yeah. That would be a mammal.
10: Thank you.
7: Well, not all.
9: Not all.
11: But no, I'm saying like
9: that. You could refer to it as an animal.
10: Yeah. First thing that pops in my head, man, I'm going to go with it.
7: Superman.
10: No, he wasn't cloned.
9: He wasn't cloned.
10: I think they did that at A&M, man. And I'm going to go with a sheep.
7: The animal's name was Dolly, and it was a sheep.
10: Yeah. Oh, good job. Yes.
7: Eddie.
11: These are hard.
7: Yeah.
10: Yeah, they really are.
7: The first battle of Bull Run was the first battle in what U.S. war?
11: The battle of Bull Run?
7: Yeah, the first battle of Bull Run was the first battle in what U.S. war?
11: Man, I'm just going to say the Civil War because it just sounds like something that would be older. And you're not going to do the American Indian War, right? Oh my gosh, that could be the American Indian War. You know what? I'm changing my answer. American Indian War. Bull Run.
7: The answer is Civil War.
10: God!
7: Okay. Do you mean like the French and Indian War? What do you mean? There's not.
11: Isn't
7: I don't
11: there
7: think
11: an American Indian War?
7: I don't think there's. That was called white people come over and kill all Native Americans, sadly, and take their land.
11: Absolutely, but that wasn't called the American.
7: I don't War? Think there's an official American Indian War.
11: So where was this Civil War fight?
9: The Bull.
10: Bull Run.
11: Bull Run. That would make sense.
7: Would you make sure there's no official American Indian War that I'm not familiar with? Eddie's out.
11: Terrible.
7: You had it. There are many American Indian wars. There's the American Frontier War. There are other Indian wars, but there's not a war.
11: There's no Bull Run in there?
7: Not in that one.
11: No.
10: Ah, Bull Run, man.
11: Got me.
7: You're out. No, you had it. First instinct, guys. First instinct, remember? Yeah.
10: It was tough.
7: Amy, what was the first song that I danced to on season 27 of Dancing with the Stars?
10: Ah! Good luck!
9: You were wearing red. I wish you were saying, what was the first color of my outfit?
7: What was the first song I danced to on season 27?
9: You were wearing red, weren't you? Blink twice if you were wearing red.
7: That does not factor into the question.
9: No, that helps me with the song.
7: It doesn't.
9: don't remember. Were you doing the jitterbug? The cha-cha-cha?
11: He can't answer that question.
7: Your answer is?
9: You are the one that I want. You are the one I want.
7: So, incorrect. The first episode, they make you dance to something that's kind of close to home. Close to where you are, what you're doing now.
9: Yeah.
7: And it had Broadway, Nashville. The whole set was Broadway, Nashville.
9: And you were wearing red?
7: Yes,
11: you're stuck on the red.
7: That doesn't matter. I just picked that.
9: Well, I was hoping it might help me with the song, but I didn't have confirmation.
11: I know it.
9: It was something. Oh, that's a night that the lights went out in Georgia. Okay.
7: That'd be a weird song to dance to.
11: That's really weird.
9: It's country. Yeah. It's country.
7: It's a country song from the 90s.
9: Oh, Chattahoochee.
7: Nah.
9: Oh,
7: Eddie?
11: It's Trouble.
7: Yeah,
9: T-R-U-B-L-E.
7: Travis Tritt.
9: Yeah, you're right. Okay. See? I'm close.
7: No. You said you're the one that I want, and then you said jitterbug, and then you said
10: cha cha cha.
9: But you were wearing red.
7: Yeah. Lunchbox for the win.
10: Oh man, first one of the month.
7: I think you'll get this one.
9: Unless he misses it.
7: I think he gets this one though. I think you'll think he won't get it, but I think he gets this one.
10: Oh boy, that's a lot of pressure.
7: What band became the first ever artist played on MTV with Video Killed the Radio Star?
10: Oh!
11: Yeah, he won't get it.
7: I think he might.
9: He will.
10: I thought you were gonna ask me the name of the song.
7: What band became the first ever artist played on MTV with Video Killed the Radio Star? How would you think I was going to ask you the song when the first two words were which band?
10: I don't know.
11: Good point.
10: Good point. See, because let me talk this out. I know it's not Devo because Devo is Whip It. I don't know what. Bungles? Oh my gosh, Video Killed the Radio Star. Gosh.
7: Answer?
10: The Bungles.
7: The Buggles.
11: Wow! Dude, you were so close.
9: Say it again. Sure. Enunciate.
7: The Buggles.
9: And he said the
7: Bungles.
10: Oh my gosh.
7: So Amy and Eddie are back. Amy and Lunchbox are back in.
10: I went with my first instinct.
7: I'll ask three questions. I just need you to buzz in whenever you know the answer.
10: That was tough.
7: Here we go. What classic TV show became the first American TV show ever to actually show a toilet?
9: Amy. Brady Bunch.
7: Incorrect.
9: What?
7: To show a toilet on screen in 1957.
10: Lunchbox. MASH.
7: Leave It to Beaver.
9: Oh, yeah. Is that family. Oh. Close.
7: Next up. What Steven Spielberg movie?
10: Lunchbox.
7: In famous first. Go ahead.
10: Titanic.
7: Incorrect. Didn't do Titanic. That's James Cameron. What Steven Spielberg movie, Amy, became the first ever summer blockbuster in 1975 after it was the first to surpass $100 million at the box office?
9: Jaws.
7: Correct.
11: Wow, Amy.
10: She didn't ring in.
9: Amy.
7: She's by herself. Okay. Okay, Amy, if you get this or if no one gets it, you win.
10: Crap.
7: Lunchbox has to get this. What 1937 Disney movie became the first full-length animated feature film?
9: Amy. Snow White.
7: Correct.
11: Dang.
10: No idea.
7: And there, first game in September, famous first, your winner, Amy.
10: Boom.

0: me something good.
1: 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So she was going to help out. I mean, the story's much crazier than that, but I want to tell it to you next. I want to celebrate our teachers. It's in Tell Me Something Good. That segment next.
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7: Taking a look at a bit of congestion as you're making your way into town this morning in spots, including over on Augusta Road southbound. You're slowing down there, getting past Old Augusta Road, down towards I-95, picking up speed once you move past the interstate into town there. Also on I-516, slowing down there, passing Veterans Parkway towards Abercorn Street, and delays up towards Pritchardville, South Carolina this morning. Slowing down on Highway 46 eastbound between Plantation Drive and Opie Highway. That's a look at traffic. I'm Zach Grizzly.
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27: From the WJCL 22 Storm Tracker Weather Center.
28: For today, a mix of sun and clouds. There is a chance for a shower or thunderstorm this afternoon. It will be warm with highs in the lower 90s. And tonight, partly cloudy, lows near 74. That's your forecast. On WJCL 22 Storm Tracker, meteorologist Jonathan Myers.
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7: What?
5: Whoa. $1 million personal donation. Her name is Maja. She gave each of the district's 100 teachers a check for $9,100. Like, all. Yeah.
7: Dang.
5: That's crazy.
7: Dang.
5: Teachers say the unexpected money will help with expenses for themselves and their families. She hopes her gift encourages others to support public education. From KRON4, Cron 4. Yeah, she gave $1 million.
7: Hmm.
5: Every teacher got $9,100.
7: That's amazing.
5: Just a check out of nowhere.
7: Even the bad teachers.
8: Yeah, that's true.
5: You know what? Interesting. That's where your mind goes.
7: Even the ones that aren't very good.
8: Yeah, the lazy ones.
7: That's cool, man.
5: So they got less?
7: No. It's an even split.
5: Yeah.
7: Everyone's fair.
5: Yeah. I not one part of me thought bad teachers are good teachers.
7: Well, my thought process was, you know, like when you gift a teacher something, you're like, oh, you know, they're such a good teacher. Let's get them a gift, end of school year gift or whatever. But the bad ones, I'm sure sometimes they're like, I'm not getting them anything.
5: Well, great story. That's what it's all about.
2: That was Tell Me Something Good.

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1: Voicemail.
8: I wanted to know if you would give a little bit of advice to my nephew. He is on the fence as to whether or not to play football next year. I think he decided he's going to. Last I think I talked to him, he was still on the fence. My advice to him was to give it a year and try it and see what he thinks. School ball is so different from, you know, the leagues before that. But I just wanted to get your take on it and see what you had to say about it or weigh in on. Thanks, Bobby. Love the show.
1: Yeah, school ball's a little different for sure. I just would want to know if he's nervous about it or he really doesn't want to do it. Like, is he nervous about it and that makes him not want to do it? Or does he really just not want to do it? If he's nervous about it, I would encourage him to do it and do it for a year. And I think you can even make a deal with him. It doesn't have to be one of those, if we sign up, we do it for the whole year. You can make a deal of like, you give me half the season if you are already worried about it.
9: Oh, really?
1: Well, if the dad's making him do it, yeah. If the kid wants to do it, he's like, I want to sign up, then you go, we don't
9: full
1: stop.
9: Season.
1: We okay. don't quit.

0: play school football or junior high?
1: I think they need to find out what it's like first, because the whole idea of like, ooh, I want to play football.
0: You can't find out unless you're in it.
1: I know. So get in it. And then if you don't like it, don't play the year after that. My kid, the one that wanted to play football, he wanted to play so bad. And he played for 2 years. And now he's just like, no, why would I ever want to play football?
0: I would think in this situation, he should play if part of him wants to play. If he's nervous about playing, he should play. And if he is absolutely miserable halfway through, I think it's okay. And I'm not a quitter. I think it's okay for him to go, this ain't for me. Because you're doing this together. If it's a him first going, I want to play, then he wants to quit, that's different. No, yeah. We commit to something, we finish something. I don't think this is that. I think he'll like it. It sounds like he's just nervous about it because kids are bigger, more official. For me, playing high school football taught me so much about adversity. It taught me life skills that I'm so happy that I have. Being part of a team, I had a great football coach who wasn't even about football to me, who, again, I didn't have a father figure a lot of my life. He served as that in a lot of ways when he didn't even know it. So a kid's not going to care about those things, but I would encourage him, get in the mix, go for a few weeks, see if you like it, shake the nerves. What do you think?
2: Yeah, I mean, I agree with what y'all are saying. When it comes to sports.
0: Do you think it's different, though, when I'm saying I think it's okay for him to jump out if he hates it? Okay, because I don't want to be the guy's like, you can quit anything because you can't.
1: Because it's different when you make him do it.
0: Yeah.
1: You know, like when you're like, you go in there and do the whole season, doesn't seem fair.
0: Okay, no. So I'm not crazy, right?
1: No.
0: Okay. I hope he plays, and you can play this for him. I think if you're thinking about it and you're nervous, man, there are going to be so many things in your life you're nervous about. And if you back out of everything that you're nervous about, you ain't gonna do anything.
2: Mm-hmm.
0: And sometimes the best stuff in life for me have always been things that I've been nervous about before I did it. So go get it. The hits are hard. Oh man, the hits are harder.
1: Yeah.
0: For sure, the hits are harder. All right. Thank you for the voicemail. Anytime you want to call us, you guys leave a voicemail, 877-77-BOX.

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1: Everybody has one parenting tip for me. I have a 5-month-old, so I'm here. I'm open. I'm willing to accept it. Everybody will give me one parenting tip next.
2: Bobby Bones.
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18: Yes, Bobby Bones.
1: I'm anxious to hear this. Everybody has a parenting tip to pass along to me. All right, let's go. Eddie, you want to go first?
21: Sure, I'd love to.
1: Go ahead.
21: I think before anything happens, and you could do it today, you can do it this week, whatever, you need to send an email to the Tooth Fairy and communicate with the Tooth Fairy early on what the price of a tooth is going to be. Because it
1: has that created some stat in your relationship?
21: I think there has been times when the Tooth Fairy wasn't communicated to and gave an amount that was ridiculous.
1: That's why I'm choosing my words carefully.
21: Right? Okay. And then it became a problem later because the Tooth Fairy is not going to go back on the amount. It's only going to go up from that amount. So I would think you nip it in the bud now, send the email to the Tooth Fairy as soon as possible, and establish the price of a tooth. That's my advice.
22: Not bad.
1: Okay.
21: Good luck.
1: Okay. Do you have her address?
21: Oh yeah. I'll forward it to you.
1: Because Tooth Fairy's a girl, right?
21: Yeah, for sure.
1: Because every fairy's a girl.
22: No, The Rock. Okay. He's a man.
21: That's a movie. That's Hollywood.
1: Fair enough.
23: Yes.
1: What about Tinkerbell? Girl or boy?
21: Girl.
23: Girl.
1: Girl. Okay, so every fairy's a girl.
22: I think there are boy fairies. Y'all are being sexist.
21: Do you know the email address doesn't say?
1: I just always thought the Tooth Fairy was a girl.
22: Mine was always a boy.
23: Oh, that's mine weird. Was a girl.
21: Mine was a girl.
1: I just assumed all fairies are girls.
22: Huh.
1: Like a fairy princess.
22: Well, you know what, assuming.
1: I never heard about a fairy prince.
21: Well...
1: Amy, what advice do you have for me?
22: When you need to get your child's full attention, just turn off the Wi-Fi.
21: Dang, that's a good one, Amy. That'll get them.
22: And now there's even more tied to Wi-Fi these days with streaming is how you watch most things, or video games. It's not just like on their tablets or whatever, but...
1: At what age do I need to implement this?
22: I feel like at whatever age you start introducing Billy to technology.
21: Yeah, I would say ASAP.
22: Just one you can keep in your back pocket.
1: Okay, so email the Tooth Fairy.
21: First thing.
1: But I have to do that before I shut the Wi-Fi down.
21: Yes, or else the email won't go through.
1: Will not go through. Okay.
22: Although you shut the Wi-Fi down, it's temporary. It's just something that you use as a tactic.
1: Got it.
22: To like smoke them out.
21: And don't tell them to smoke. And don't tell them where the Wi-Fi is.
1: Like the
22: well,
1: box.
22: Yeah,
21: they'll never ask, but don't tell them.
1: Okay. Lunchbox.
23: Never teach your kid how to read the speed limit or the speedometer. Because then all you hear is, Dad, you're speeding. Dad, it says 45. Dad, you're going 47. It is the most annoying thing in the world. Awful mistake. Terrible.
1: So don't show them where it... More so than don't teach them how to read that, don't show them where it is.
23: Correct.
1: Got it.
22: Or what it means.
23: Yeah, they see the sign on the side of the road, and then they can read it on your car, and they're like, oh, Dad, that said 45. Yours says 47.
1: Feels like this one's very personal.
23: That's all they do. It's all they do, and all three of them do it, and it's just they think it's so funny. It's really annoying.
21: Are you speeding a bunch?
23: 47, and then you got to explain to them, well, there's a grace. You can go, like, five over, and it's okay.
1: Got it. Okay, so Tooth Fairy, Wi-Fi, no speed limits. Scuba Steve, do you have any advice as a parent you'd like to pass along to me?
24: I guess mine was mostly about, like, when you're buying products. So I don't know if you're still at this point where it feels like you buy something to buy something else to fix the problem that for the first problem.
1: I need you to break that down for me.
24: So, like, for example, like, in my wife's culture, they don't do baby wipes.
1: And by culture, you mean?
24: the Filipino lifestyle. And maybe it's other people, Asian cultures in general. They don't, baby wipes, because baby wipes cause diaper rash. And to fix diaper rash, you have to buy diaper cream. But you never had diaper rash if you never used the diaper baby wipes. So we don't use diaper wipes. We just did sink. So whenever our kid would go number two or number one, we straddle them over the sink, turn it on, and I hold their legs underneath the water and rinse them off. But they never, ever, ever had diaper rash. Ever.
23: Okay. What? Even at the store, you would just do the sink?
24: We go to the family bathroom.
3: No, that's disgusting.
24: We go to the sink, turn it on, and rinse them off.
23: No.
1: How do you guys feel about that?
23: That's disgusting. Like it. Absolutely.
24: It's not disgusting. They don't have diaper rash. I don't want it.
21: That's good for you, bad for all of us.
23: Yeah. That's great. Now I have poop all over my hands.
24: You don't even wash your hands. So it doesn't matter.
1: So what is your advice then? Because I got lost in the actual advice.
24: My advice is, in general, you'll look at things that have problems, but look at the root. Because usually whatever you're using is causing the problem, to then buy something else to fix the problem. But if you never use the first product, you never have the problem in the first place. Mostly go natural on a lot of things.
1: Okay, so it all boils down to go natural on everything?
24: Yeah.
1: It's kind of gross to put a baby in a public sink, right? Wash poop off the baby. Listen, I ain't shaming.
22: Is this like splattering?
1: I'm not shaming, Scuba. I'm just curious.
24: Well, like at home, you'd use a cup, like a tabo, a cup, and a cup would rinse them off. But at a public place, you just put them underneath the sink.
1: Kate,
23: oh my gosh.
1: I've written three of these down to keep. Scuba, also, thank you.

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7: Lauren Alina.
8: Lauren, welcome back to the show.
9: Thank you.
8: We're celebrating today. You have a new album out.
9: Yes, Stages.
8: Is that, it's exciting?
9: It's very exciting. It's been like 4 or 5 years since I put an
8: really?
9: Album out. So yeah, I didn't know if this day would come. No, I knew it would come, but I'm just glad it's here.
8: So you have, are there like 17 songs?
9: Mm-hmm.
8: That's a lot of songs.
9: It's a lot of songs. I mean, I've been recording for 4 years. I recorded more and we picked our favorites. We had to,
8: How many did you record? If you had to guess.
9: 23, probably.
8: How many do you think you had written?
9: For the record?
8: Yeah.
9: Oh my God.
8: Was it, is more than 23?
9: Way more. Yeah.
8: How do you decide? Is it just vibe?
9: Some of them, like, we know immediately. It's a little different for every song. I cut some outside songs, too, so songs I didn't write. So I pretty much know, like, first listen on those. And like, if I write them, sometimes I have to live with them and decide if they're good enough. And I have a whole team that helps me. And now my husband thinks he gets to choose, too. So we have a lot of people who weigh in on it.
8: Have you ever been recording a song and you're doing vocals on it, you know, first, second, third pass, and you're just like, I don't like this song anymore.
9: Yes.
8: Like while recording it?
9: Yeah, I have. Usually when I've just written it, though, and I don't tell the songwriters that, but, and I have recorded in the studio. We had one song for this record that we cut. It was a song I did not write. And when I went to sing the vocals, because you do that at different times, you cut with the band. Well, you can do it while you're with the band, but I typically cut with the band. And then they'll put like a rough mix together of that. And I sing to that on a different day. And when we went to sing the song, I think I sang the chorus a couple of times. And I was like, this song is not.
8: You didn't feel it.
9: And I didn't even finish it. Yeah. One song. And I will not say because the people that wrote the song
8: sure.
9: are very proud of it. But for some reason, we just like cut it. Honestly, I'll tell you, it was a male. It was a song written for a man. And we were going to flip it to be female. And it just felt so weird when I was singing it. I was like, this does not work.
8: Head over boots.
9: Yes, that's the one.
8: Yeah, that's what I thought. And then John yeah, just
9: yes,
8: kept,
9: that's
8: yeah.
9: the one. How did you know?
8: Yeah, you know, I just know stuff.
9: Worked out great, though. Yeah. He put it out. And
8: I have friends in the industry. You know, they tell me stuff. So, yeah, congratulations.
9: Thank you.
8: Album is out. Will you play a song
9: sure,
8: for us?
9: Yeah.
8: It'd be weird if she said no, because there's literally musicians in the room with her.
9: Yes. Right. You know we're going to do it.
8: Yes. Will you introduce your band?
9: Yes, this is Dane. Actually, not in my band.
8: But today, your band.
9: Today in my band, yes. My typical guitar player is Tico, and he is in Ireland with his dad. So Dane is here. He works for Kane Brown, by the way. And then this is McCoy, who is always with us.
8: All right.
9: On
8: so
9: the little drum set.
8: What are you going to play?
9: We're going to do a song called Better Off. It's one of my faves on the album. We put it out, and it's literally, when we play it live, hands down, like one of the top three songs in the set. And we have singles in there too. So we figured we'd play it. It's fun. It's really fun.
8: All right. The album.
9: I really sing really loud, warning everyone.
10: Okay.
8: Okay. We'll turn her mic off. She'll come
9: just
8: through
9: turn
8: our
9: me
8: mics.
9: Off,
8: yeah, yeah, you'll come through our mics. So this is Better Off. This is from Lauren's new album that is out now. Here we go. Whenever you guys are ready.

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22: 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A recently completed apartment property near Savannah's historic district set to become a 230-room Margaritaville Hotel, bringing a new resort-style destination to one of the South's most popular tourism markets. 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

0: That's going to do it for us. Thank you guys so much. Today's first, which is crazy. It is already September. We played a whole famous first game, which you guys always seem to like. It always does really well on YouTube, so you can listen to that. We talk about husbands and wives sharing iPhone locations because we have a listener that had a little problem with that. Everybody had a parenting tip for me. We went around the room. Lauren Elena was on the show. She performed. It's a great show. Hope you check it out on the Bobby Bone Show podcast because it is up. It is ready for you. Just go search for the Bobby Bone Show. 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It is free. We will see you tomorrow. Bye, everybody.
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12: For the afternoon, warm and humid, highs in the low 90s. There is a slight chance for a shower or thunderstorm. Tonight, partly cloudy, mid-70s for lows. On Wednesday, another warm day, highs in the lower 90s with a chance for an afternoon thunderstorm. That's your forecast. I'm WJCL 22 Storm Tracker meteorologist Jonathan Myers.

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1: Dolly Parton was officially laid to rest on Friday. We'll tell you a few more details that we know about this coming up in just a bit.

0: job you love. Come get it at Jobpalooza. It's Katie, and once again, we've teamed up with the Rise Savannah and WorkSource Coastal for Jobpalooza at N Market Arena all day tomorrow for the hiring event of the year. 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
1: Company. Dolly Parton has officially been laid to rest, and that's still, gosh, it does not feel real. There was a private funeral with immediate family only on Friday. Dolly was laid to rest next to her late husband of nearly 60 years, Carl Dean, who passed away in March of 2025. And when I first read that she had been laid to rest already, and I mean, it's not like it's already, that's a very timely thing to have happened. It reminded me of how much all of this just felt so sudden. I think that her passing came as such a shock. Like, I mean, losing her at any point would have been awful, but I guess in my mind, I just assumed we would have more time. Like, we would see a decline, or we would have a warning that she was in the hospital, and I do not think anyone was braced for this in any way, but I am so happy that she is now with her husband, and I'm gonna sound weird. I'm excited to see what Dolly has in store for us next, because you know she left a whole bunch of plans.

Hey, it's Bobby Bones. Tomorrow morning at 7 a.m., we'll talk to Brett Eldridge. The crazy story of him going skydiving to celebrate a number one song and stories behind his biggest hits. Brett Eldridge, tomorrow morning on The Bobby Bones Show. I'm Bob, 106.9.

Country, Bob 106.9. Toy Story 5 will officially be streaming at the end of this month, September 23rd. You can catch that on Disney Plus. If you haven't seen it, it is so good.

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4: 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Something afterward that made me laugh out loud. 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
6: 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Lunchbox?
5: I don't have a... I have a regular doorbell.
6: No, you don't...
5: No, I don't have cameras.
7: Oh, my God.
4: 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Like, you can get a doorbell cam.
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5: Well, yeah, I don't believe in that.
4: 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Especially I'm laughing out loud because our new social media person, who I don't even know who it is, they're in a house somewhere doing work. They wrote, "Attention burglars, Lunchbox's house is open for business."
8: No, we wrote that. It's me and Eddie.
4: Oh, yeah, you guys wrote that?
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8: Yeah, we're like, this is hilarious. He just flat out told people, basically, come to my house, wide open.
4: I was surprised anybody would write that on there.
6: And I told Scuba, I'm like, is this too much?
4: It's too much.
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The Bobby Bones Show in the morning and nonstop new country all day. You get it all right here on Bob 106.9. Did you know that Carly Pearce used to yodel? We're going to talk about this today while Carly's hanging out on the Superstar Power Hour.

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We're teaming up with the Stuart Hunter MWR in the city of Savannah to honor 9/11 victims, our first responders, and fallen heroes Saturday, September 5th. 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
5: For the afternoon, warm and humid. Highs in the low 90s. There is a slight chance for a shower or thunderstorm. Tonight, partly cloudy, mid-70s for lows. On Wednesday, another warm day. Highs in the lower 90s with a chance for an afternoon thunderstorm. That's your forecast. I'm WJCL 22 Storm Tracker meteorologist Jonathan Myers.

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Are Luke Bryan and Luke Combs about to release a collaboration together? I'll tell you everything I know about this coming up in just a few.

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1: Music, golf, and a great cause sounds like the perfect skip work day to me. 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
3: I might be working on a tin on Panhandle Town. If it ain't obvious, I done got over us. This won't be Signs.
1: And on the album, there's a song called Finders Keepers, and fans think that this could be a collaboration with Luke Combs, but of course, Luke Bryan is having a little bit of fun before confirming this news.
4: Hey y'all, a lot of you have been trying to figure out who this dang feature is on my track list, and well, it's been a long time coming, and I'm so happy to announce that I finally got in the studio with the one and only.
1: So we will have to wait and see. I have heard the album, I have heard the song. It is so good. Luke Bryan's new album, Signs, is out on September 18th.

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Kind of a bummer. They announced Landman Season 3 will officially not be airing in 2026. I guess we're going to have to wait until 2027.

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5: 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A recently completed apartment property near Savannah's historic district set to become a 230-room Margaritaville Hotel, bringing a new resort-style destination to one of the South's most popular tourism markets. The conversion of Ann Street Lofts on Ann Street into Margarita Hotel Savannah is expected to begin soon. 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

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Why does Carly Pearce no longer bring her dogs on tour with her? We're going to talk about that today while she's hanging out on the Superstar Power Hour.

7 a.m. We'll talk to Brett Eldridge. The crazy story of him going skydiving to celebrate a number one song and stories behind his biggest hits. Brett Eldridge, tomorrow morning on The Bobby Bone Show. I'm Bob, 106.9.

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1: 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Like, if there's going to be an alien invasion, let us hope it is not at 2:48.

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16: For the afternoon, warm and humid, highs in the low 90s. There is a slight chance for a shower or thunderstorm. Tonight, partly cloudy, mid-70s for lows. On Wednesday, another warm day, highs in the lower 90s with a chance for an afternoon thunderstorm. That's your forecast. I'm WJCL 22 Storm Tracker meteorologist Jonathan Myers.

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1: 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Is pumpkin spice on the way out? It makes me so happy that people are even asking this question. Talking about this more in just a few.

0: ready to head to Saddlebags on Friday night. It's Katie Neal, and our new Faces of Country concert series is back with Florida duo Diamond Dixie taking the stage in downtown Savannah. 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
0: Is the power of pumpkin spice waning? The data says yes. Listen to this. The pumpkin spice latte returned to Starbucks last week, but did as many people care? According to Google search data, compared to chai and matcha, pumpkin spice leads searches in just 3 states this last week, which is a very sharp drop from 32 states in 2025 and 48 states in 2024. I mean, talk about dropping off a cliff. I don't have any real personal data to go off of, but I will say it's been out for almost a week and I haven't seen a single influencer post about their PSL, which is, that's saying something. I've never been a pumpkin person, so I'm happy to see this trend on its way out. But what will be next? Apparently, search interest in banana coffee syrup and caramel apple iced coffee. Those both hit all-time high search results this month. And honestly, now as I'm saying it, I do believe a banana movement would be worse for me than pumpkin.

Bobby Bones Show in the morning and nonstop new country all day. You get it all right here on Bob 106.9. Today is National Forgiveness Day, so maybe it's a sign to let your husband out of the doghouse. Also, remember, forgiving someone is more for you than it is for them.

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1: Did you know that Carly Pearce used to yodel? 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

The best employers in Southeast Georgia are hiring, and they're looking for you. 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

country for your workday is on Bob 106.9. There is a Hooters movie in the works, and whatever you initially thought that would look like, it's not that. It's about two friends from Ohio who'd eventually open the original Hooters in Clearwater, Florida. Good old Hooters origin story for you.

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26: For the afternoon, warm and humid, highs in the low 90s. There is a slight chance for a shower or thunderstorm. Tonight, partly cloudy, mid-70s for lows. On Wednesday, another warm day, highs in the lower 90s with a chance for an afternoon thunderstorm. That's your forecast. I'm WJCL 22 Storm Tracker meteorologist Jonathan Myers.

106.9, number one for new country. Something happened last week after Dolly Parton passed away, to me personally, that I have not been able to shake. So, going to tell you about this in just a few because I do think it is very beautiful. That's coming up.

0: dreading that morning alarm, or you just feel like you're stuck in a rut, it is time for a change. It's Katie Neal, and all night tomorrow, it's the Rise Job Palooza at N Market Arena. 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
0: I would like to share with you a story about one of the first things that Dolly Parton ever said to me when I was so fortunate to meet her. So last week, when we got the news that Dolly had passed, I received a call from CNN and was asked to join them live and speak about Dolly's life. And I was completely unsure of my ability to go on national television as a representative of the country music community and properly honor a woman who meant so much to so many. But I said yes. And afterwards, I was reflecting on this brief time that I'd had with Dolly for an interview in 2023. When I sat down with her, she asked me, "Is this for TV?" And I said, "No, Miss Dolly, this is for the radio." And she said, "You're not on TV?" And I said, "No, ma'am." And she looked at me so seriously and she said, "Well, you should be." And it was in that moment that I realized it was no coincidence that my phone rang on the day of her passing. And I have seen so many incredible stories like this being shared in the last week. Dolly Parton spent her life giving back to others. And I believe we would be so silly to imagine that she would be doing anything other than that in the afterlife as well. So God bless you, Dolly Parton, and thank you.

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1: Are you as shocked as I am that today is September 1st in the year our Lord 2026? Like, I mean, we're going to blink. Thanksgiving is going to be here. Then it's Christmas, New Year's. It might as well be 2027.

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12: Frank Sulkowski, WJCL 22 News. A recently completed apartment property near Savannah's historic district set to become a 230-room Margaritaville Hotel, bringing a new resort-style destination to one of the South's most popular tourism markets. The conversion of Ann Street Lofts on Ann Street into Margarita Hotel Savannah is expected to begin soon. Plans include a Landshark Bar and Grill, the brand's signature restaurant concept, and what is expected to be the largest hotel pool deck in Savannah.
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106.9, number one for new country. Why does Carly Pierce no longer bring her dogs on tour with her? We're going to talk about that today while she's hanging out on the Superstar Power Hour.

Hey, it's Bobby Bones. Tomorrow morning at 7 a.m., we'll talk to Brett Eldridge. The crazy story of him going skydiving to celebrate a number one song and stories behind his biggest hits. Brett Eldridge, tomorrow morning on The Bobby Bones Show. I'm Bob, 106.9.

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0: Carly Pearce is here all this week hanging out with us, and I want to kick things off today by talking to you about a collaboration that you did with Chris Stapleton called We Don't Fight Anymore, and I'm going to play it in just a minute, but first, I want to know, what do you feel like you learned about Chris Stapleton working with him on this song?
2: You would think someone with that kind of talent, like, of course we all have talent to get to this level, but I think every single human being that is in our format would tell you we don't have Chris Stapleton talent. And he's so humble. Like, it's almost like, I know that he knows he's really good, but I'm not quite sure that he understands that he will be a voice that will live on forever as one of the greatest of all time. And he's been such a joy and so humble and so just understated in his abilities. And just, I'm so grateful that he gave me this moment that I will forever be so proud of.
0: Number one, you answered that like so beautifully. Number two, I totally agree with, like, that is, you nailed it, that like he is humble in a way that he maybe doesn't even realize how long this music will live on, which is like everyone's dream. And like, whether, you know what I mean? Like, I feel like some people, it's like, you may have it, you may not, but Chris, it's like, yeah, this is in the bag, buddy.
2: Oh my gosh. I mean, he will go down as one of the greatest.
0: Well, we're going to play it for you now, and we'll be talking to Carly more in just a little bit on the Superstar Power Hour. This is Carly and Chris Stapleton. We Don't Fight Anymore.

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22: For the afternoon, warm and humid, highs in the low 90s. There is a slight chance for a shower or thunderstorm. Tonight, partly cloudy, mid-70s for lows. On Wednesday, another warm day, highs in the lower 90s with a chance for an afternoon thunderstorm. That's your forecast. I'm WJCL 22 Storm Tracker meteorologist Jonathan Myers.

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Did you know that Carly Pierce used to do a lot of yodeling? We're going to talk all about this coming up in just a few on the Superstar Power Hour with Carly.

0: buddies, because our third annual Low Cash Golf Bash is returning to the Sea Pines Resorts on Hilton Head Island. 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
0: Carly Pierce is here hanging out with us this week, and something that I have to talk to you about. I mean, you are very close with all of the guys in your band, and I'm always cracking up at the content that you're posting with them. But when you were playing them, the videos of you as a young kid yodeling, oh my gosh. I was dying.
2: They are
0: the yodeling.
2: That's insane.
0: Clip is
2: right?
0: Insane.
2: when they realized it was me, they keep me very humble. I'll tell you that. They're like the four brothers that I never had. Truly.
0: I was laughing because they were saying, I think it was like, I wish this would have come out when like little Hank was like at Walmart. Like you almost, like you could have been. That might have been your path.
2: It could have been my path for sure. Yes.
0: Carly's here hanging out with us for the rest of the hour, and all the way we are going to talk about why her dogs Johnny and June don't get to go on tour with her anymore, and we're going to play her song What He Didn't Do, so stick around.

106.9, number one for new country. Why did Carly Pierce have to retire her dogs, Johnny and June, from coming on tour with her? She's going to tell us all about this coming up in just a few on the Superstar Power Hour.

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I'm Chase Matthew. Here's my new song, Holding It Down. Keep holding it down. Holding It Down is about the small town heroes realizing you don't got to leave.

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0: Carly Pearce is here this week hanging out with us, and I want to know, when you are getting ready to head out on the road for tour, what are you packing? I mean, your dogs, Johnny and June, obviously.
2: Oh my gosh. You know, Johnny and June have kind of been kicked out of touring.
0: Oh no, they have.
2: Yeah,
0: they're being naughty.
2: They're a little naughty, I have to be honest. Like, they bite people.
0: Oh no.
2: It's terrible. They do.
0: Oh, no.
2: They're very sweet if they love you, but they'll bite you. We used to think Johnny was peeing in my guitar player's bunk, but I think it was June. They're bad. Like, naughty is the word
0: naughty,
2: that we use for them.
0: Yeah, you love them.
2: I love them so
0: naughty.
2: Much, but they've kind of become like divas.
0: Okay.
2: So they stay at their grandparents' house. Johnny had like a horrible episode where he ate something that hurt him. We had to take my tour bus to the vet, and that was the emergency vet overnight. I was like, you guys are fired. Like,
0: no.
2: It's over. You're going to stay in Alabama and just chill out.
0: I can't imagine having like an emergency with a dog. Like, Megan Maroney, I was just talking to her about this. She's like, I literally played this huge show. And she's like, and the dog had diarrhea all over the bus in the middle of the night. And she's
2: Yeah.
0: I'm like, on my hands and knees crying. I'm like, I can't imagine doing that.
2: Oh, I don't, he had some kind of issue.
0: Yeah.
2: And I mean, it was, we had to pull the bus over and fight.
0: It's not ideal. You don't want to be momming when you're out there.
2: You don't.
0: Like.
2: And I think the quality of life, my babies were born during COVID, so they were at home.
0: Mm-hmm.
2: To put them on a bus and do that life,
0: that's tough.
2: It's not really great. So they love their life in Alabama.
0: Yes, they've now retired from touring. Carly Pearce is here hanging out with us on the Superstar Power Hour. We've got one from Carly on right now. This is What He Didn't Do.

There's so much talent here in the Lowcountry and coastal Georgia, and now we have a way for you to show it off. It's Bobby Bones. If you're an original songwriter who loves to play acoustically, show us what you got at our Songwriter Roundup. 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

106.9, Savannah's number one for new country. If you are in a relationship, count your blessings, because dating in 2026 has apparently gotten so bad, some guys are now trying to attract women by smelling worse. Yeah, we're evolving beautifully, aren't we? We'll talk about that coming up.

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1: Apparently, there's a new dating trend called pheromone maxing, where guys intentionally skip showers and deodorant before dates because they think their natural musk makes them more attractive. It's B-dubs. Some are even wearing unwashed shirts because apparently that wasn't enough to get you blocked before appetizers. Some are reportedly drinking their own urine to sweat out toxins. The theory is that your natural scent makes you biologically irresistible. Guys, no. If she walks into Applebee's and could smell you before she could see you, those aren't pheromones. That's a warning system. We spent thousands of years inventing soap. Let's not get cocky now.
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16: For the afternoon, warm and humid, highs in the low 90s. There is a slight chance for a shower or thunderstorm. Tonight, partly cloudy, mid-70s for lows. On Wednesday, another warm day, highs in the lower 90s with a chance for an afternoon thunderstorm. That's your forecast. I'm WJCL 22 Storm Tracker Meteorologist Jonathan Myers.

Mob 106.9, Savannah's number one for new country. My, how times have changed. This B-Dub, I just read somewhere that 9 out of 10 American parents have taken their kids out of school for a family vacation or would do it if it saved them a significant amount of money. That's changed from when I was a kid, but we didn't go anywhere while we were in school. Summer and spring break, and that was it.

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1: 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Apparently, the thumbs up emoji is offensive now, which is great because I was worried we might run out of things to argue about. More on that in just a few.

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0: Ready to hit the links with some country music royalty? 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Well, here we go again. Speed Dub, the thumbs up emoji is back in the middle of a generational fight because apparently even the thumbs up needs a publicist now. Some Gen Z users say a thumbs up can feel cold, dismissive, even passive aggressive. Like instead of saying sounds good, you're basically saying I acknowledge your existence. Conversation over. Gen X responded exactly how you'd expect by flooding the comments with thumbs up emojis. And honestly, I'm not giving up. Sometimes I don't have anything else to add. You text me dinner at 7, thumbs up. Done. We've successfully communicated. Although somebody replied with just okay, and somehow that does feel more hostile. Two letters. Absolutely terrifying.
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19: Frank Sulkowski, WJCL 22 News. A recently completed apartment property near Savannah's historic district set to become a 230-room Margaritaville Hotel, bringing a new resort-style destination to one of the South's most popular tourism markets. The conversion of Ann Street Lofts on Ann Street into Margarita Hotel Savannah is expected to begin soon. Plans include a Landshark Bar and Grill, the brand's signature restaurant concept, and what is expected to be the largest hotel pool deck in Savannah.
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106.9, Savannah's number one for new country. What do you want to ask Lauren Elena? She's on in the next hour. If you've got a question for Lauren, make sure to DM me at BW Radio, but she's hanging with us all week long.

Hey, it's Bobby Bones. Tomorrow morning at 7 a.m., we'll talk to Brett Eldridge. The crazy story of him going skydiving to celebrate a number one song and stories behind his biggest hits. Brett Eldridge, tomorrow morning on The Bobby Bones Show. I'm Bob.

106.9, number one for new country. Kacey Musgraves had a little more pyro than she bargained for in Boston and immediately identified the biggest threat, her hair. That's next to the breakdown brought to you by Boot Barn Keep West.

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0: Kacey Musgraves had a small fire break out above the stage during her show in Boston last Friday night. Apparently, some of the pyro after Golden Hour lit part of the scaffolding on fire. And Kacey looked up and said, "I have way too much hairspray to be standing under that crap," which is a completely reasonable response. Like, forget the expensive equipment. Save the hair. That thing is basically kindling at this point. She also took a quieter moment during the show to remember Dolly Parton covering Rainbow and Here You Come Again. So in one night, Kacey managed to honor Dolly and narrowly avoid becoming her own pyrotechnic display. That's your breakdown.
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2: A little bit of congestion as you're leaving town this afternoon in certain spots, including up towards Port Wentworth on Augusta Road northbound, as well as Jimmy Dillard Parkway westbound. Cramping up there, getting up towards I-95 in either case. And also seeing delays over on Abercorn Street westbound. You're slowing down there, passing Middle Ground Road. Those delays lingering on, passing Veterans Parkway, moving westbound towards Okeechee Road. Another traffic update in minutes. I'm Zach Grizzle.
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14: For the afternoon, warm and humid, highs in the low 90s. There is a slight chance for a shower or thunderstorm. Tonight, partly cloudy, mid-70s for lows. On Wednesday, another warm day, highs in the lower 90s with a chance for an afternoon thunderstorm. That's your forecast. I'm WJCL 22 Storm Tracker meteorologist Jonathan Myers.

106.9, Savannah's number one for new country. 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

106.9, Savannah's number one for new country. Lauren Elena talks the excitement of putting out another duet with her buddy Kane Brown. She's on the show in minutes.

0: Music, golf, and a great cause. Sounds like the perfect skip work day to me. Our third annual Low Cash Golf Bash is set for Thursday, September 17th at the Sea Pines Resort. You'll join Preston and Chris from Low Cash and a few other surprise country stars on the Atlantic Dudes course to raise money for Tunnel to Towers and Low Country charities. 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And I know there's one in particular you're really excited about, that, of course, the duet with Kane Brown.
1: First of all, I'm excited to have a love song out because, you know, I am in this stage of life where I'm very much married and a mother, and a lot of the songs that have popped off for us, obviously All My Exes is about my exes. So right. I'm like thankful that we have a song coming out that's a love song that's representative of my life right now.
0: You two have been making music together forever, going back to school and growing up, you and Kane Brown. It's got to be, and you did it, what, 10 years ago with What Ifs. You had a massive hit.
1: Isn't that crazy?
0: Isn't it wild? It's 10 years.
1: It's like literally blows my mind.
0: Like, it's got to be cool that you used to sing together in choir classes, teenagers, and now so many, you know, decades later, you're still the best of friends. And your families now are getting to know each other, and just it's so
1: cool. And our children play together.
0: That's so cool.
1: My daughter goes over, we go over to their house and we play. We're going to Florida next week, and Kane has a place down in Florida, so we're going to get the kids together, and my husband and I are going to go over there and hang out with them one day at the pool at their house. And I'm just like, in what world do two small town Georgia kids end up in Nashville with their dreams coming true? And we get to make music together, and now we have families that can be friends. It's just so special. Like, it's just really special. I love him so much. He's like a brother to me. He's family to me. And just to have a little piece of home here in Nashville has always been such a special thing. And to get to make music together is really amazing. And now that I'm finding out this song is doing so well already, I'm like, it's really special.
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5: From the Hilton Head Buick GMC Cadillac Traffic Center, this is Bob Traffic.
6: Heads up now as you're heading northbound up through Port Wentworth. Looks like delays there on Augusta Road northbound, as well as Jimmy DeLoach Parkway westbound. In either case, cramping up, getting up towards I-95. Also taking a look now over towards Abercorn Street westbound. Slowing down there, passing Middle Ground Road, passing Veterans Parkway towards Okeechee Road. Another traffic update in minutes. I'm Zach Grizzle.
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Search B-Dub Radio on YouTube. I just got the video back for The Longest Ride. Wow. Like, absolutely phenomenal. I am blown away with how good this turned out. B-Dub Radio on YouTube. I'll have it posted on Facebook. And it's, I think it's too long for Instagram, but YouTube, it is up.

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106.9, Savannah's number one for new country. 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

0: your golf buddies because our third annual Low Cash Golf Pass is returning to the Sea Pines Resort on Hilton Head Island. 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
2: Keeping track of a good deal of congestion throughout town in spots, including over on I-95 northbound. Looks like you're slowing down there, getting up towards Augusta Road, exit 109. And also keeping an eye on congestion over towards town on I-516 eastbound and westbound, cramping up there between Veterans Parkway and Harry's Truman Parkway. Those delays coming to a head in either direction, getting towards Abercorn Street. Another traffic update in minutes. I'm Zach Grizzle.
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16: For the afternoon, warm and humid, highs in the low 90s. There is a slight chance for a shower or thunderstorm. Tonight, partly cloudy, mid-70s for lows. On Wednesday, another warm day, highs in the lower 90s with a chance for an afternoon thunderstorm. That's your forecast. I'm WJCL 22 Storm Tracker meteorologist Jonathan Myers.

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1: Apparently, even the toy aisle has a gender debate now, and one answer makes me think some adults need to learn how kitchens work. We'll get into that next.

0: hottest songwriters from Nashville are coming here to the Lowcountry. Make plans to join us for the 4th Annual Hilton Head Island Jam Songwriters Festival, September 17th through the 20th. I've got the full lineup for you right now when you tap the Bob 106.9 app. A new poll asked whether boys and girls should grow up playing with the same toys. To beat up, 52% of people say yes. A third think there should still be separate toys for boys and girls. On the boys list, trucks, toy guns, tools, and action figures. The girls list, makeup, baby dolls, tea sets, and play kitchens. 28% say play kitchens are specifically for girls, which is interesting because eventually those little boys grow up, move out, and discover dinner does not just appear because a woman walked into the room. Maybe let the kid have the easy bake oven. We're trying to raise functional adults here.
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5: Keeping eyes on a bit of congestion as you're leaving town this afternoon. Over on I-95 northbound, looks like you're slowing down there, getting up towards Augusta Road, exit 109, and then picking back up as you're making your way up northbound towards the South Carolina line. Also keeping eyes on heavy congestion down on I-16 westbound, slowing down there, getting past Chatham Parkway at exit 162. Those delays continuing as you move west past Dean Forest Road over towards I-95 at exit 157. Another traffic update in minutes. I'm Zach Grizzle.
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9: I'm Brooke Butler with the WJCL 22 News Team. A new University of Georgia study has found the Georgia ports support more than 605,000 full and part-time jobs, generating $44 billion in annual income. That means nearly one out of every eight Georgia jobs depends on port activity. Plus, a downtown Savannah hotel is getting a new identity. The Bohemian is now Hotel Oriole. It comes as more hotels in the city bring more competition. These stories and more coming up tonight on WJCL 22 News.

Hey y'all, Lainey Wilson here. This is my new song, Phone Keys Wallet. Boy, you know I lose my head. Phone Keys Wallet is about finding somebody who loves you for every messy, imperfect case.

106.9, Savannah's number one for new country. There's a study out that found that women with no desire still make whoopee 2 to 3 times a month to help maintain relationship stability. Chalk another win up for the women. Way to take one for the team.

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4: Keeping an eye now on a bit of congestion as you're leaving town, including up in spots like Port Wentworth on Augusta Road northbound, as well as Jimmy Deutsch Parkway westbound. In either case, they're cramping up as you're getting up towards I-95. And also looking at delays over towards Georgetown on Abercorn Street westbound. You're slowing down there a tad bit, getting past Middle Ground Road, passing Veterans Parkway over towards Ogeechee Road. And delays up towards Pritchardville, South Carolina this afternoon. Highway 46 eastbound, slowing down there, getting towards Oakley Highway. That's a look at traffic. I'm Zach Grizzle.
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13: For the afternoon, warm and humid, highs in the low 90s. There is a slight chance for a shower or thunderstorm. Tonight, partly cloudy, mid-70s for lows. On Wednesday, another warm day, highs in the lower 90s with a chance for an afternoon thunderstorm. That's your forecast. I'm WJCL 22 Storm Tracker meteorologist Jonathan Myers.

saw the old man's face. Front page obituary. He was a millionaire. He left his fortune to

106.9, Savannah's number one for new country. Ella is on top of the world. Broke yesterday, but she now has the non-holiday record. 20 weeks top of the Billboard Hot 100. I don't think she's slowing down anytime soon. Choosing Texas reigns supreme. It's B-Dub. Thank you for listening tonight.

Bobby Bones. Tomorrow morning at 7 a.m., we'll talk to Brett Eldridge. The crazy story of him going skydiving to celebrate a number one song and stories behind his biggest hits. Brett Eldridge, tomorrow morning on The Bobby Bones Show. I'm Bob, 106.9.

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0: If you've ever wondered what it takes to write a hit country song, ask the people who write them. 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They're opening a place called Rewind outside Charlotte. It's basically a Goodwill for entertainment. Vinyl, CDs, cassettes, DVDs, VHS tapes, video games, even old stereo equipment. I kind of love this because record stores can be intimidating. Like everything's perfectly organized and there's always one employee who looks like he's going to quiz you before allowing you to buy a Fleetwood Mac album. No, not at Goodwill. At Rewind, you're buying rumors, opening the case and finding a burned CD labeled Kevin's Gym Mix 2007. And honestly, that's part of the experience, right? It's thrifting at its finest. Or maybe the opposite of that from time to time.
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8: Keeping an eye now on a bit of congestion as you're leaving town, including up in spots like Port Wentworth on Augusta Road northbound, as well as Jimmy Deutsch Parkway westbound. In either case, they're cramping up as you're getting up towards I-95. And also looking at the delays over towards Georgetown on Abercorn Street westbound. You're slowing down there a tad bit, getting past Middle Ground Road, passing Veterans Parkway over towards Ogeechee Road, and delays up towards Pritchardville, South Carolina this afternoon. Highway 46 eastbound, slowing down there, getting towards Oakley Highway. That's a look at traffic. I'm Zach Rizzle.
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106.9, Savannah's number one for new country. Been back from the ride about 3 weeks now and finally got the footage back from the whole trip. And absolutely amazing. Like, there are parts of it that I don't even remember seeing, so I'm glad to have it all on video. B-Dub Radio on YouTube and on Facebook. You can see the ride posted, well, right now.

If you love country music, then this is going to be paradise. It's Bobby Bones. The 4th annual Hilton Head Island Jam Songwriter Festival returns September 17th through the 20th. I'm talking over 30 songwriters, 8 legendary island venues, and it's totally free. 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

106.9, Savannah's number one for new country. Casey Musgraves had a little more golden than she bargained for in Boston last weekend. We'll talk about it next in the breakdown, brought to you by Boot Barn Keep West.

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0: Music, golf, and a great cause. Sounds like the perfect skip work day to me. 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
0: Right after she sang Golden Hour, a small fire broke out on the scaffolding above the stage at Kacey Musgraves' concert in Boston last Friday. Apparently sparked by the pyrotechnics, Kacey looked up at it and said, "I have way too much hairspray to be standing under that crap," which, fair. There's a point where a cool concert effect becomes, I can smell my own bangs cooking. Thankfully, everything was fine. Kacey also took a more emotional turn during the show, paying tribute to Dolly Parton with covers of Rainbow and Here You Come Again. So Boston got tears, nostalgia, and a brief visit from the fire department's worst nightmare. That's your breakdown.
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3: From the WJCL 22 Storm Tracker Weather Center.
4: For the afternoon, warm and humid, highs in the low 90s. There is a slight chance for a shower or thunderstorm. Tonight, partly cloudy, mid-70s for lows. On Wednesday, another warm day, highs in the lower 90s with a chance for an afternoon thunderstorm. That's your forecast. I'm WJCL 22 Storm Tracker meteorologist Jonathan Myers.

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106.9, Savannah's number one for new country. 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
14: 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It's beat up. Let's go commercial free.

I'm Chase Matthew. Here's my new song, Holding It Down. Keep holding it down. Holding It Down is about the small town heroes, realizing you don't got to leave your small town to be a hero.

106.9, number one for new country. Enjoy the rest of your night. We continue our conversation with Lauren Elena on the show tomorrow. Get you one step closer to that long weekend. And if your kids are already in school, obviously, you need a breather. I know we just started. And if your kids are starting school next week, well, you need that weekend to prepare. Either way, we'll get you one step closer tomorrow. Have a great night.

It's Bobby Bones. Tomorrow morning at 7 a.m., we'll talk to Brett Eldridge. The crazy story of him going skydiving to celebrate a number one song and stories behind his big